0: each count and never did amount too much, didn't they?
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It's 89.9 KCRW, The Sounds of GB. New full-length coming on Sound and Color. Soundtrack for Sunrise. Track that just ended featuring Spacek on the vocals, Simply So. And in the background, Caribbean Temptress. Again, both tracks from Soundtrack for Sunrise. And yes, tickets coming up in just a little bit. Do stay tuned for that. First, let me let you know that I played The Weeknd Player, something brand new, Promises. Forthcoming full length, untitled yet, still. But it's coming. Also something from Moby, The Sky is Broken. The full length play on V2 from a few years back. He's also coming out with a new full length, Hotel, dropping I think in a couple months or so. But that goes back a few years. Moby, The Sky is Broken. Yes, it is. At the top of the set, Maxwell doing Lifetime from the full length Now on Columbia. Well, on Friday the 14th, this Friday coming up, the Temple Bar welcomes the Sound and Color crew featuring performances by GB, Spacek, and more. 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You must be a subscriber, and it is on a first-come, first-served basis. 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The number once again, 310-883-7700. Good luck.

0: 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I'm Steve Inskeep. 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

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A couple of Jazzy Jeff productions, a touch of jazz remixes, Jungle Fever, the classic by Chicachas, appears as part of a forthcoming collection from Vega Recordings, Elements of Life Extensions. New full length with some new tracks, new remixes of the original Elements of Life. Also, Jill Scott, A Long Walk. Again, remixed by Jazzy Jeff, a touch of jazz remix. 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And on Friday the 14th, this Friday coming up, Nick Harcourt and all the KCRW DJs, including myself, will be at the Hear Music Coffee Shop on Santa Monica's 3rd Street Promenade from 6 to 8. So come on out. We'll be recommending some tunes that you can download, burn onto a CD right then and there. It's KCRW CD release party for The Sounds Eclectic 3 this Friday at 6 p.m. at the Hear Music Coffee House on the 3rd Street Promenade in Santa Monica. Hope to see you there.

Everybody who donates $25 or more to KCRW on or before January 28th is automatically entered in two Fly and Drive sweepstakes. 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You may send one standard-sized postcard per household with your name, address, and both day and evening telephone numbers to KCRW Fly and Drive Sweepstakes, 1900 Pico Boulevard, Santa Monica, California, 90405. Postcards must arrive by 5 p.m. January 28th. You must be 18 years or older to win. KCRW will conduct two random drawings by March 15, 2005 to determine the winners. Prizes, destinations, and deadlines available at kcrw.com. Winners will be notified by telephone. Not eligible are KCRW and Santa Monica College employees or their immediate families or employees of companies donating prizes. Odds are determined by the number of entries. Decision of the judges is final. KCRW reserves the right to change dates and substitute prizes of equal value. Blackout dates and certain travel restrictions apply. Round-trip fares from Los Angeles. Winner of the Mini Cooper convertible must be a licensed driver and claim prize in Los Angeles.

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In between music from Praful. And this is Fertile Ground, Live in the Light. 89.9 KCRW. The program is Nocturna.

It's 89.9 KCRW music from Fertile Ground, Living the Light. A track that appears on a forthcoming compilation through Giant Step, formerly just a 12-inch. Now it's coming out on a compilation entitled Simply Good Music, and it's volume number 2. Just ahead of Fertile Ground, Praful doing Inspiração. Compilation on Crystal Recordings, Vintage Chill, volume number 1. Also played something from Coney Island Love, a great compilation put together by Nicodemus on Wonder Wheel Recordings. We heard Alpha Bass doing Luckling. And at the top, the late great Bob Marley doing Is This Love, the deluxe edition of the legend Greatest Hits double CD set. Of course, Island Records from back in the day. The program is Nocturna for this rainy Southern California Monday night. Hope you're staying dry, driving safely. And why wait till fall to begin your college education? Spring semester at Santa Monica College will save you thousands of dollars compared with four-year schools. Classes begin February the 14th. 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Santa Monica College. Number 1 in transfers to UCLA and USC. Yeah. Yeah. Yeah. Yeah. And over the next couple weeks, you can catch a variety of live appearances happening on this very station, KCRW, including moody pop band Shivery joining Nick Harcourt on Morning Becomes Eclectic tomorrow, Tuesday, the 11th of January. KCRW favorites Wilco also joining Nick on Sounds Eclectic. That's going to be the 16th of January, a Sunday evening. Hot Canadian newcomers, the Arcade Fire, also joining Nick on Morning Becomes Eclectic, Monday the 17th. And local singer-songwriter Anara George, also joining Nick on Morning Becomes Eclectic, Tuesday the 18th of January. And Louis the 14th will be on Morning Becomes Eclectic, Wednesday the 19th.

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1: And there's still time to enter two sweepstakes. 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

0: 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Old School Orchestra, White Label Tip, little classic house music from Roughneck featuring Yvonne. Everybody Be Somebody, 12-inch from back in the day that I actually found the track on a new compilation put together by Masters at Work, In the House. 3-CD set, and it's on the bonus disc, unmixed. And at the top, something brand new on QM Records. It's Rufus doing Breathe. It is 89.9 KCRW. The program is Nocturna, continuing for another 12 minutes or so. At the top of the hour, Eric J. Lawrence with Dragnet. And you don't have to wait for the DJs to tell you what music you just heard. 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

89.9 KCRW. Track that just ended by Harrison Crump. It's a brand new single on Electric Chair entitled Ride. Just ahead of that, Banda Favela doing Samba de Ley. Turntables on the Hudson number 5 is the compilation it appears on through Giant Step. And in the background, taking us up to the top of the hour, Pneumatic Soul doing Division. Ball of Wax is the label putting out a new full-length, Clean Machine from Pneumatic Soul. Local producers. It's pretty much going to do it for me on my way out of here. But fear not, because Eric J. Lawrence is up next. So plenty of good stuff still in store, because it's part two of the best of 2004 and 1984. 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It's a huge pleasure. Also want to thank Mr. Greg V, short for Villarreal. Thank you, sir. And let us remind you, this is KCRW Santa Monica, KCRI Indio Palm Springs, KCRY Mojave Antelope Valley, and KCRU Oxnard Ventura, KCRW subscriber-supported radio, handpicked music and NPR news morning, noon, and night. 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

0: 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Stay tuned now as KCRW music for the evening begins, courtesy of the Prince of Pico Boulevard. Gary Calamar is next, right after this.
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We are listening to the harpsichord shuffle from Winder K. Frog. XTC before that with Dear God. Originally, they left that song off of their album Skylarking because they didn't think it was a good song, and then started getting a ton of airplay. And they said, maybe we should put this on Skylarking, and maybe we'll sell some albums, which is what they did. Friends out of Brooklyn. We heard I'm His Girl from Fat Possum Records. They're going to be in town at the Echo June 26th. Rilo Kiley before that. From their album More Adventurous, we heard Portions for Foxes. Jenny Lewis from Rilo Kiley will be performing at Largo coming up on Wednesday the 20th and Thursday the 21st. And we started off with a little Welcome to Summertime from the Birds and the classic Wild Mountain Time. Ladies and gentlemen, boys and girls, I am Gary Calamar here at KCRW and KCRW.com. Very happy to be with you on this beautiful Sunday evening, this Father's Day evening. Hope everybody's having a wonderful Father's Day. We send our best wishes out to all of you. We're going to hear a few Father's Day songs a little bit later on in the show. We will also hear a new one from David Byrne and St. Vincent. New Bosco Del Rey, new metric, new soundtrack of our lives. We will also hear from Serge Gainsbourg. We'll also hear from Paul McCartney, whose birthday is tomorrow, and Jimmy Fallon doing a very, very rare Beatle track. And we've got some tickets to see Eleni Mandel, who's got a new album coming.

So, ladies and gentlemen, this is the place to be. If you think this is fun so far, the fun is just beginning here at KCRW and KCRW.com.

All right, that is Bosco Del Rey with his cover of John Mellencamp's The Authority song, not yet released. Actually, you can hear it tonight on the new episode of True Blood on HBO, of which I am the music supervisor. We recorded that song for the show. Led Zeppelin before that, Ramble On from Led Zeppelin 2. Jack White, the new album is called Blunderbuss, and we heard Freedom at 21. And Roll Over Beethoven started off the set. That was from M. Ward. That was a B-side to his single Primitive Girl.

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0: 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It's called Who, from a, I believe it's from the new St. Vincent album called Love This Giant. 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

That's all we're saying, ladies and gentlemen. Just relax, baby, be cool. That is from Serge Gainsbourg. Before that, we heard from John Cale, Paris 1919. Came out in 1973 after John Cale left Velvet Underground. It actually featured, most of the band, the backing band, featured members of Little Feat back in the day. Cool song, Paris 1919. Arcade Fire before that. That was a new remix of their track Sprawl 2. And we started off with David Byrne and St. Vincent, who have collaborated for this new track called Who. I am Gary Calamar, and this is KCRW and KCRW.com. Still up ahead, we have some tickets to see Eleni Mandel, who will be performing at the Shakespeare Center of Los Angeles. So stick around for that.

0: beautiful song there from Eleni Mandel. Girls from one of her albums, Miracle of Five. She actually has a brand new album just about to surface, which I couldn't get my hands on right now, but I was happy to play you this older track from Eleni Mandel. She's got a show coming up, and we've got some tickets for it, which I'll tell you about in just a moment. Cat Stevens before that, the Father's Day classic, Father and Son, from the 1970 album T for the Tillerman. Before that, we heard from Dirty Projectors, Gun Has No Trigger. Their new album is called Swing Low Magellan, and they will be at the Wiltern on Saturday, July 28th, a show that KCRW is presenting. I'm Gary Callamore. 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We are a community service of Santa Monica College. Again, very happy to be with you on this beautiful Sunday evening. Happy Father's Day to all out there. Speaking of Ms. Eleni Mandel, she has got a show coming up on Saturday, June 23rd. We'll probably be playing some songs from her forthcoming album. She will be performing at the Shakespeare Center of Los Angeles. The performance is part of the second annual unconventional, mostly unplugged music happening. Sounds like fun. We have five pairs of tickets for our members to see it. Eleni Mandel at the Shakespeare Center of Los Angeles, Saturday, June 3rd at 8 p.m. We're going to send five KCRW members and their guests to the show. So if you haven't won anything from us in the past 90 days, grab your current member number and give us a call at 877-600-KCRW. That's 877-600-5279. Remember, you have to be a current KCRW member, and remember that the tickets are non-transferable. That's five pairs of tickets for our members to see Eleni Mandel at the second annual unconventional, mostly unplugged music happening. It's at the Shakespeare Center of Los Angeles on Saturday, June 23rd at 8 p.m. You must call now in order to win. Coming up in just a moment, we've got a new track from the new album from Metric.
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Nina Simone and Feeling Good. Before that, The Heavy, a new track, the first single from their forthcoming album, The Glorious Dead, which is coming out in August. Great song called What Makes a Good Man. Soundtrack of Our Lives, they have a new one. We heard the title track, Throw It to the Universe. And Metric have a new one as well called Synthetica. And we heard Breathing Underwater. I am Gary Calamar. This is KCRW and KCRW.com. It's KCRW's Vintage 24, analog radio from the early days of KCRW as it was curated in our legendary basement studios. 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

0: You're in tune to 89.9 KCRW. Music from Blue Business. It's called Cityscape. From the full-length Evening Fantastic, self-released, Blue Business, local production team. Also heard a very cool cover of the classic Cameo track, Word Up, getting redone by Willis. Part of a forthcoming compilation through Ubiquity, Rewind number 4. Some classics revisited, re-recorded, rewound. It was supposed to be coming out this Wednesday. The release date's been pushed back. But we can still spin it for you, exclusively here on KCRW, so enjoy. Music also in the set from Slow Train Soul, Naturally, from the full-length Illegal Cargo on Tommy Boy, though that track newly appears on a compilation for American Rag, the clothing store, double CD set on Quango. And I played a couple from the new Simply Good Music Volume 2 compilation from Giant Step, Fertile Ground, Live in the Light, and Brazilian Girls, Sirenas de la Fete. Again, forthcoming through Giant Step, Simply Good Music, Volume number 2. 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That's going to be tomorrow, Thursday the 20th. KCRW.com also presents Funky Combo, Sharon Jones, and the Dap Kings at Southpaw in New York City. That will be Friday the 21st. And a little closer to home, local favorite, Billy Miles at the Temple Bar, Friday the 21st. And KCRW.com also presents Billy Miles at Joe's Pub in New York City, Wednesday the 26th. And Swedish Rockers, the soundtrack of our lives, at the Troubadour, Wednesday the 26th. And again, you can check the website to see the complete list of all the shows we are presenting, as well as a chance to win tickets to see shows in New York and San Francisco. Speaking of tickets tonight, a very cool one. Victor Duplay will be the guest DJ at Sound Lessons, so those will be coming up. Also got new tunes from Mr. V, Jamiroquai, DJ Spinna, the new Elements of Life extensions, full length from Louis Vega, new stuff from Ian Pooley, so much more. And we'll actually kick off the next set with something from the new DJ Kicks compilation put together by Daddy G. It is 89.9 KCRW.
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0: Just 10 days left to enter both sweepstakes. 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

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Brand new music from Ian Pooley.

the vocals of Victor Duplay. Featured on a new single, Masters at Work, featuring Victor Duplay, The Real World. Coming on Ma Records, M-A-W, Masters at Work. Yes, coming to town for sound lessons. Tickets coming up in just a bit. Subscribers, stay tuned. Also played the classic from Pete Heller, Subliminal Records, 12-inch from back in the day. Still an anthem. New music from Rufus out of France. It's called Breathe. 12-inch single, QM Records, the straight-up dub. QM, out of France. Ian Pooley with brand new music featuring Marcos Valle, Sentimiento from Souvenirs. Also an import. Something out of New Zealand on the dub tip, MC Scribe. And unfortunately, I don't have any info on the tracks or an album, but it was cool stuff, so I said, I'm going to play it anyway. But it was MC Scribe out of New Zealand. And at the top of the set, from the new Daddy G compilation, DJ Kicks, Nusrat Fateh Ali Khan, the Massive Attack remix of Moost Moost. Studio K7 putting out the series, DJ Kicks. And this time, Daddy G getting the honors. 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Well, Sound Lessons now takes place every fourth Friday of the month, and it's at a new location, the Larchmont. The Sound Lessons Collective includes Jay Logic, Kootma, Dusk, Alfred Hawkins, DJ June, as well as some special guest DJs. Well, on Friday the 28th, Sound Lessons will donate a portion of the proceeds to the Tsunami Disaster Relief Fund and feature a special DJ set by the one and only Victor Duplay. We have 5 pairs of tickets for our subscribers to attend Sound Lessons featuring Mr. Duplay at the Larchmont. It's going to be Friday the 28th at 10 p.m. So if you have not won any giveaways from us in the past 90 days, then go ahead and give us a call with your member number 310-883-7700. 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Excellent vibe that always goes down at Sound Lessons. 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The number once again, 310-883-7700. 7700. 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

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Brand new remix of a track by Bent, I Can't Believe It's Over, featuring Rachel Foster. Find the original version on the full length, Ariel's. This is coming on a EP, 12-inch single of remixes through Ministry of Sound Open Records. Also played the Future Shock remix of Canned Heat by Jamiroquai. And at the top of the set, Mr. V doing Just Dance. Brand new tune from Mr. V out of New York City. 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It is 27 minutes past 11 o'clock on this Wednesday night. Continuing till midnight, the program is Nocturna. At that time, Scott Silva comes through with Connections. Do stay tuned. Plenty of good stuff still in store.

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1: Just 10 days left to enter both sweepstakes. Again, you're in tune to Nocturna.

Music from Louis Vega, Joel Clausel featuring Raul Midon. Let the Children Play. Brand new track from the forthcoming Elements of Life extensions from Louis Vega, Vega Recordings. Masters at Work, New Eurekan Soul. One of the new cuts, and there's also a slew of remixes from the previous Elements of Life. Coming to town with a full band the end of February to the House of Blues. Also played Peanut Dreams by Grand National from the full length, Kicking the National Habit. And something from the Roots, I Don't Care, The Tipping Point, is the full length on Geffen. A little mashup with Jay Walk and Eric B. and Rakim. Soul Vibration, mashed up with You Got Soul. And at the top of the set, getting this little set started, Yamhoo remix of the Reiner Truby Trio featuring Marcus Begg. Collection of remixes entitled Retreat It. And the name of the track was Lover Uncovered. Double CD set. One CD is unmixed, the remixes. And the other one is mixed by Reiner Truby himself. In the background, the Chi-Town Strut by the First Floor Brothers. It's coming on Citrona, brand new. 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Anytime, you could win an iPod Mini, and you'll get a chance to win a Mini Cooper convertible to go with it. That's pretty much going to do it. Making way for Scott Silva. Connections till 3 o'clock in the morning. As always, we thank you for your company. It's a huge pleasure. Also want to thank Jonathan Lowe for coming through on this Wednesday night, taking care of the telephone calls, the playlist, the ticket giveaway. Big up, big up, big up. 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

called Un Día Bonito. A pretty day. A nice day. Is it raining, Southern Cali? Not quite, at least not in my eyes, but hopefully the sun will come back soon. It's music from Mr. B to round out the opening set. It's called Un Día Bonito. Brand new music coming on Soul Channel Recordings, 12-inch single. Just ahead of this, a couple of John Cutler remixes. The Martin East Project, Never Ending, remixed by John Cutler. And Don't Move by The Club Sessions, also remixed by Mr. Cutler. Distant Music, New York City remixing. He's coming to town for a couple of gigs next week, Monday and Tuesday. The Soulful House Sounds of Mr. John Cutler. Going to be in Orange County on Monday for an event called Nature with Jamie Thinnes of Seasons Recordings. That's in Costa Mesa. And then in Hollywood on Tuesday at the Three of Clubs over on Vine, just north of Santa Monica. And Tuesday night's actually going to be a record release party for that Martin East track, Binary Soul, a little label that we've started up. Jake DeVere, Martin East, yours truly. Gonna try to put out some quality house tunes. That's one of them, remixed by John Cutler. Hope you enjoyed it. If you want the info, give us a call here, 310-450-5183. Or you can check the website, kcrw.com. Check the club picks, it is posted. Also a couple of classics, Seven Fisher doing Women Beat Their Men. And the Funky Green Dogs, Reach For Me. Merc Records, 12-inch from back in the day, the Funky Green Dogs. Oscar G, Ralph Falcone. The program is Nocturna. Raul Campos here with you till midnight. It's about 27 minutes past 10 o'clock on this Wednesday night. Speaking of club gigs, a week from tonight, March 9th, Bosco Canova's DJ Dalua is going to be in town. One of Brazil's hottest drum and bass DJs. He's going to be at the Conga Room, and subscribers a shot of tickets a little bit later on in the program. Also tunes from Weekend Players, Thievery Corporation. And up next, Curtis Mayfield remixed. Much, much more. If you want to hear something, 310-450-5183. Those be the digits to get in touch with us here in the basement studios of 89.9 KCRW.

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The track is called Glorious. Sara Creative Partners. Track featured on a King Brit compilation on the 7th for Park Hyatt Chicago through Milan Records. A couple of requested tunes, Arsenal doing Dinah from Oyebo Soul. It's coming on Crystal. And Beanfield doing Home from the full-length Seek on Compost Recordings. Also played a little Thievery Corporation in the set. The Cosmic Game is the new full-length on 18th Street Lounge. Warning Shots is the track I played. And at the very top of the set, Curtis Mayfield, remixed by Blaze. Freddy's Dead, theme from Superfly. Again, that was a Blaze remix. The Roots mix. And the compilation is Mayfield Remixed, Rhino Records. In the background, brand new music from Saint Germain presents Soel. New full-length Memento coming on Warner Brothers.

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The Lua is going to bring his Brazilian grooves and jazzy DJ chops to 9 cities across the U.S., touring in support of the new release, Uma Batida Diferente. We have 5 pairs of tickets for our subscribers to see DJ The Lua of Bossa Cucanova at the Conga Room, Wednesday, March the 9th at 9 p.m. And check this out, winners are also going to receive a copy of the CD, Uma Batida Diferente. So if you have not won any giveaways from us in the past 90 days, give us a call with your member number. 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And we'll continue, actually, with music from Bossa Cucanova. 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

brand new music from MIA. It's called Amazon from the new full-length Arular, coming through XL Recordings. Once again, the artist is MIA. To round out the set here, Nocturna, 89.9 KCRW. Also, something brand new from the Weekend Players, Promises. New full-length, it's still untitled, but it's coming. It might be coming out on Genuine. And Fiddler's Crew, Genuine Records. Should be cool. Weekend Players. Also music from Jamiroquai covering the Kool & the Gang classic Hollywood Swinging. The Hits Reloaded is the new collection. Jamiroquai covering Hollywood Swinging. And congrats to all the subscribers that picked up a pair of tickets to go check out DJ Delua from Basa Kukanova. Coming to the Conga Room a week from tonight. So congrats. We actually heard something from the CD, Una Patida Diferente, Samba de Mi Terra. And that's featuring Zuko 103, Basa Kukanova on 6 Degrees. Program is Nocturna. Raul Campos here with you till midnight. At that time, Mr. Scott Silva takes over with Connections till 3 a.m. A few people rolling through the studios over the next couple weeks here on KCRW. Anubian Lights will be joining Nick Harcourt on Sounds Eclectic Sunday, March the 6th. Sandra Bernhard also joining Nick on Morning Becomes Eclectic as a guest DJ. That should be cool. Monday, March the 7th. Robin Hitchcock, also on Morning Becomes Eclectic. That's going to be Tuesday, March the 8th. Rachel Yamagata will be joining Nick on Thursday, March 10th. Matt Hales, also known as Aqualung, also joining Nick Harcourt for a special acoustic set on Morning Becomes Eclectic, Monday, March 14th. And the return of Toronto-based pop band Stars, also joining Nick Harcourt on Morning Becomes Eclectic, Monday, March 23rd. Keep in mind, you can always check the website, kcrw.com. 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

0: 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I'm Steve Inskeep. 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

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Music from DJ Harry out of Colorado. Full length on Psy Fidelity entitled Collision. Track just ended, All My Life, featuring Lissy on the vocals, DJ Harry. Brand new remix of Jill Scott, Whatever. Redone by Notes. Notes remix. New single on Hidden Beach Recordings from Jill Scott. DJ Mitsu featuring Duele. Track is called Right Here. Played the 12-inch single, but it does appear on the J Boogie Dubtronic Science Live in the Mix on Ohm Records. Very cool compilation. Mixed by J Boogie. At the very top of the set, Eastern Sun doing Beautiful Beam. New full-length on Ball of Wax entitled In Emptiness.

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Jazzy Eyewear, Such a Groove. That's the name of the cut. Big up to Jeff over at Sound Station for hooking up this record. Much appreciated. 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We're a community service of Santa Monica College. Want to thank you so much for tuning in. Thank you much for sticking along for the ride. Catch the program most weeknights, 10 to midnight. Also want to give a very special, special thanks to Mr. Jonathan Lowe, helping out in the studio this rainy Wednesday night, Southern California. Mr. Scott Silva, the man's coming up next. Connections till 3 a.m. Buenas noches.

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starting our show today with some classic Paul Horn, Mirage for Miles, a piece he wrote for Miles Davis. It's KCRW. We continue with music from the great Italian singer Claudio Villa. It's KCRW.

0: Claudio Villa was a popular Italian singer who we just heard. Stornelli Amorisi is the name of this song. He had a kind of between an operatic voice, a high voice, and a pop voice. And this was a track on the soundtrack to Big Night, a really fun film with Stanley Tucci and others. Stanley Tucci had half of his family playing in it. And it's about Louis Prima. It's about being Italian and... they say, whereas others eat to live, the Italians live to eat. Big Night is about that. If you've never seen it, you should rent it. It's really fun. Soundtrack, Big Night, ending our first set. A long one from Paul Horn, who had a beautiful studio band. Also the admiration of Miles Davis, who once said he plays horn the way it should be played. This is from The Sound of Paul Horn and Profile of a Jazz Musician. We heard Mirage from Miles, being Miles Davis. The artist and draftsman R. Crumb, Robert Crumb, has a CD that he put together. He's been living in France. He traded a suitcase full of drawings in trade for a farmhouse in southern France, and has been collecting 78 RPMs from France. So of course Africa and Algeria and in this case Tahiti, a song that I probably should have played last week for Valentine's Day, but didn't think of it. This is one of the shortest love songs I can think of, and it sounds slightly R-rated, I guess. It's a popular Tahitian song from 1931 called simply Chant d'Amour. And from 1931, this is from Hot Women, Exotic and Spicy, women singers from the torrid regions of the world, taken from old 78 RPM records. After that, we'll launch right into Dale Hawkins, a rockabilly legends. He did this song. It is one of the Rock and Roll Fame's 500 songs that shape rock and roll. He passed away February 13th in Little Rock, Arkansas. 1957 classic Susie Q was the first song that Chess Records did by a white artist, and it went into the top 40. So we'll hear that rockabilly classic. But first, 51 seconds of a Tahitian love song from 1931.
1: Maha ore te hinaro e tawa he to tino e au e a e a e he a e a e he ua ta pe a vau i ta uta ne a ori a u e a e a e he a e a e he ua ta pe a vau i ta uta ne a ori a u e a e a e he a e a e he maha ore te hina roita wa hita tino ya ue ya e a e he a e a e he ua ta pe a vau i ta uta ni a ore ya ue ya e a e he a e a e he ua ta pe a vau i ta uta

An album that was recorded very early in the around 1957 or 1958 with Mongo Santa Maria, shortly after he came from Cuba with a bunch of other great musicians. Mongo Santa Maria, the album is called Our Man in Havana, and we heard a Wawanko type of rumba called Mexico. Basa Cucuyate and Ngone Ba have a terrific new album, very, very authentic Malian music. I speak Fula is the name of it, Fula being one of the languages of Mali, along with Mandeng and other ones. Basa Cucuyate is coming to the Getty, I believe, in March. More on that later. Music from Hot Women, Exotic and Spicy, put together by Robert Crumb. We heard a love song from 1931 from Tahiti, as well as the classic song by Dale Hawkins, Susie Q, from 1957, remembering the late musician who passed away last week at the age of 73. Here is an excellent new record featuring a bassist named Rufus Reed, Steve Ali at the keyboard, Duduca da Fonseca. It's a very Brazilian sounding name. He is a Brazilian drummer. This piece is called Doña Maria. I'm Tom Schnabel. This is 89.9 KCRW.

0: New music from bassist Rufus Reed. It's called Out Front. Steve Ali at the keyboard. Nice stuff. Here is a fish song from the Ghanaian band Osabisa. I'm Tom Schnabel. This is KCRW.
1: Densu, this is a famous river in Africa. And this is the song the fishermen sing in praise of all the different fishes they can catch.

A couple of new releases. We just heard something from a singer named Georgia Ann Muldrow. King's Ballad is the name of it. We heard Indeed. This is new on Ubiquity Records. Some African-American hillbilly music from the Carolina Chocolate Drops. Genuine Negro Jig is the name of it. We heard Peace Behind the Bridge. This is new on Nonesuch. One of the early Ghanaian bands named Osabisa. We heard The Fish Song from an album called Welcome Home. Way back when I was serving as music director, we had the lead singer of Osabisa coming in as guest almost every week on our first African program, which started in 1980. His name was Lofty Amau. Osabisa. We heard Rufus Reed, bass player, with Duduka da Fonseca and Steve Ali playing drums and piano. Very, very a wonderful jazz, very straight ahead and very strong. The new album is called Out Front.

0: It's music from a recently released CD called Electric Cambodia. Dengue Fever presenting this record and putting it together. These are 14 rare gems from Cambodia's past, recorded in the early 1970s. It is one of the most interesting and unusual records to come across KCRW's desk. We have two of the people that are responsible for this, Ethan Holtzman, who's part of Dengue Fever, of course, as well as Nimol Chom. Nimol, Ethan, welcome back. You guys are frequent visitors here to KCRW.
1: Hi, thank you.
2: Hi, Tom. Yeah, thank you for having us. It's always great to be here.
0: Yeah. These are rare gems. How on earth did you find them? And tell us how this came about.
2: Well, back in 1998, I went backpacking in Southeast Asia for about 6 months. And when I was in Cambodia, I came across some of this music from the late 60s, early 70s, and I just loved it. It was a long truck ride I was on from Siem Reap to Phnom Penh, and the driver just had this tape on, and it just kept playing these songs, and I was just like, oh, this is incredible stuff. So I had him scribble down a couple names in Khmer, and then when I got back to the capital city, I walked around the big Russian market and I was able to purchase several cassette tapes. And it was just, just a regular little cassette tape with a photograph of a record album. And they just fold the photo up in there, and then you just have this little see-through tape with some Khmer writing on it. Had no idea what any of it was, but, you know, found several really good songs in the batch.
0: Well, we're lucky to have it. Nimol, you are a highly regarded singer. You perform for the King and Queen of Cambodia. I happen to know that. And of course, you are the featured singer with Dengue Fever.
1: Yeah.
0: Did you know of this music? I mean, were you even born then when this music was being made?
1: Yes. I heard a lot when I was the kids, so they are from the same series that was I born in Bat Dambong. So I feel like when I was the kid, so I heard a lot for them. So, and everything's music in my heart. So
0: let's listen to a track, number 11, and I think we know a little bit from your previous visits that Cambodian music was influenced by Armed Forces Radio during the Vietnam War, of surf guitar and Dick Dale, of course, and psychedelic rock and everything else. This is kind of a version of a Nancy Sinatra song, correct?
2: Yeah, this one is called Snaiha. And
1: she's Panron. She's named Panron. She's a singer. She's the best good voice and a very good. It's number one hit and from 1960. Yes, she's named Panron. Yes.
0: Yeah. From the 1960s.
2: Yeah, yes. Panron's from the 60s. And she does her own version here. They kind of rewrote the lyrics, but the music is very similar to Bang Bang, I Shot My Baby Down. And it's just, it's been Cambodianized, so it's kind of an interesting version of it.
0: My guests are Ethan Holtzman and Nimol from Dengue Fever. The album we're talking about is Dengue Fever Presents Electric Cambodia, 14 Rare Gems from Cambodia's Past. Let's listen.

0: a Khmer version of Bang Bang from a new album called Dengue Fever Presents Electric Cambodia. Nimol is with us, along with Ethan Holtzman of Dengue Fever. Now, this famous singer was from the same area where you were born, correct?
1: Yes, yes. They're both from Battambang City. That's where I was born.
2: The two main singers that we featured on here are Panron and Rosary Sotia.
1: Yes.
2: Yeah, Nimol grew up where they were from, Battambang.
0: Did you stay in Battambang, or were you were a refugee in a Thailand refugee camp? Is that correct?
1: Yes. Nimol? Yeah. Before I go to Thailand, I born in Battambang, and when I come back from Thailand, I live in Battambang. So about like 6 years, and we moved to Phnom Penh. And my sister, she is this very famous and Cambodian singer from 80s. So that's the city we born. The singers, Ruslati and Panron.
0: Tell us how you found these songs. You heard the songs when you were with the truck driver, but then how did Dengue Fever actually find these songs? And Nimol, did you have something to do with it? Do you know what all the words mean and who the singers were and everything else?
1: I heard a lot on radio when I was in Cambodia. So, and after that, and we been in the band Dengue Fever. So we talk about the song, and yeah, I know that song. So we want to do electronics.
2: Yeah, it was kind of like a decade, about 10 years of just collecting cassette tapes, and two trips to Cambodia. The band, Dengue Fever, we went over there in 2005, and we performed a bunch of shows for free, and we gathered some more music while we were there then. Couldn't get any vinyl, though, but I heard rumors that the director of that film, John Parazi, Sleepwalking Through the Mekong, he's going back, and he says that he's about to get his hands on some of the vinyl.
0: Do people still use cassette tapes for the most part, or is everybody?
1: Yeah, I think they do.
0: Still?
1: Yeah, it's still, yeah.
0: Old school.
1: Yeah.
0: Let's listen to another track. Here is a track that I enjoyed listening to, and I think I enjoyed it because of the sound of the guitar and sound, and it's track 3. Tell us what it is.
1: The song talk about the lady liked the guy. She fell in love with the guy, so the guy just left her and let her alone, like go out with another girl, so she can like broken heart.
0: That guy's terrible. No matter where you are, they're awful.
1: That's all. Or you know, it's the Cambodian song is too much like a romantic and sad. And you know, the guy left the girl, goes to with another girl, so she's broke it up. They broke it up, and she's broken heart and sad. Yes, summer song. Yeah.
2: Jom Bang Jet. What is that?
1: Yeah, Jom Bang Jet, number 3.
0: So this is a song we've heard many, many times in many different languages. Now let's hear the Khmer version of it. This is from Dengue Fever Presents Electric Cambodia, 14 rare gems from Cambodia's past. This has just been released on Minky Records, Inc.

0: So obviously the Santana style went to Cambodia as well, probably via Armed Forces Radio, right, Ethan?
1: Santana's definitely a huge influence, as well as Hotel California. You know, by the Eagles, you hear that all over still. But yeah, I think there was a really heavy influence from like Jimi Hendrix, the Beatles, all the Doors, good 60s rock, just came across the border during the Vietnam War. And then the Cambodian musicians, one of the best songwriters who was number one in Cambodia, his name was Sin Sisimuth. He really, though, just was inspired by that music and then added his own traditional Khmer musical elements to it, and it became its own style of music. And unfortunately, all these Sin Sisimuth, Pen Ron, Rosary Sotia, they all perished. They died when the Khmer Rouge came in. So it's really lucky that a lot of this music is starting to resurface. And these songs we collected, and there's a lot of compilations out there with some Cambodian rock and roll on it. And these are ones that we just hadn't heard and that are more rare, and that's why we wanted to share it with you. And we're donating proceeds to Cambodian Living Arts, which keeps traditional song and dance alive. It teaches the kids in Cambodia and Phnom Penh and all around the country to learn the instruments that are unique for their country.
0: It's a very unusual and very, well, heartrending decade. You have the Renaissance after Cambodian independence in like 1970, and I think Cambodia was bombed by Nixon and Kissinger as well. But then in 1975, after this artistic Renaissance that came with the independence, you have the nightmare of Pol Pot and the Khmer Rouge. Mm-hmm. So it's a miracle that we have these songs and are able to listen to them. Let's listen. As a matter of fact, I think we have to pick our last song because we're running out of time. Help me make this Sophie's Choice, please.
1: How about Shave Your Beard, track 5?
0: What on earth is Shave Your Beard about? Is this a...
1: That was one of those songs that we really liked. It's got a interesting walk down, a real long chromatic walk down, and we learned to play it, Dengue Fever, and we just figured it out, and we were playing it live in our set. And then one day we asked Nimal and one of her translators back then what it meant, and it turns out that it was a song that was written, it was from a woman's perspective, saying to her boyfriend, why are you growing this beard? Are you growing it for another woman? And it just was a strange coincidence because my brother Zach, who plays guitar in Dengue Fever, has about a 2-foot-long beard. So it's just like, wow, that's coincidental. And yeah, we like playing that one live. It's really fun. And this is a great version. Rosary Sotia is singing on it.
2: Yeah, Rosary Sotia.
0: It's amazing that all the cataclysmic events happening in Cambodia and the time, there still is this personal dimension, and people are writing these very, very personal love songs back and forth. And again, it's a miracle that we have them. I want to thank you, Ethan Holzman. Welcome back to the station.
1: Nimal
0: Chom, you're
2: thank
0: a great
2: you so
0: vocalist.
2: Much.
0: Thank you for helping put this together. The record Dengue Fever presents Electric Cambodia. It's a miracle we have this, so we thank you for it.
1: Yeah, thanks, Tom. It's great to be here.
2: Thank you so much for having us. Mm-hmm. Thank you.
0: My pleasure.

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I'm Tom Schnabel. Welcome to Cafe LA. We're here until 2 o'clock today with music new and old from around the world. We'll begin with the remix Batucada, or Brazilian drumming style, from Ian Pooley. Welcome to Cafe LA.

remix of a Latin soul singer who was popular in the 1960s. His big hit was Ordinary Guy. His name is Joe Bataan. The remix here from LTJ Bookham from Broken Soul. Before that, music from Ian Pooley. We heard Boney Batucada from Souvenirs. I'm Tom Schnabel. Welcome to Cafe LA. We'll continue on with music, new music from Pink Martini. Their second CD is finally out, Hang On Little Tomato, and a song to celebrate autumn from Japan's Akiko Yano. Welcome to Cafe LA.

0: Akiko Yano from her album Love Life. This came out a while ago. She did a couple of records that came out on Nonesuch. This is one of them, and it's an autumn song called Autumn Song. Akiko Yano from Pink Martini, Hang On Little Tomato, taking their second album title from an ad for Heinz 57 ketchup from the 1950s, and it is on Heinz Records. Their second record just out, Hang On Little Tomato. Joe Baton with Ordinary Guy from Broken Soul compilation, LTJ Bookham remix, and music from Ian Pooley. I'm Tom Schnabel. Welcome to Cafe LA.
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0: 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I'm Tom Schnabel of Cafe LA, part of KCRW's eclectic weekend music lineup. 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That's what I sound like on tape, one of our new series of announcements to entice you to listen to all the great music on KCRW's weekend schedule. Here is a song that I wish Ornette Coleman had played maybe as a second encore on Friday night at Disney Hall.

Every issue that that is really good, Bebo Valdez, it's called Veinte Años, named after a great Cuban song, but I don't think that's why they call it. I think there are 20 years of different material. This is a song that I used to play years ago, just to sort of remember that it existed. It's called Pan con Timba from Bebo Valdez. Veinte Años is the name of it. This is from Lideris Sound. Before that, a great song by Ornette Coleman, Ramblin', from his first, I think it was actually from the album Ramblin' or maybe Shape, no, it wasn't from Shape of Jazz to Come. This is on anthologies of great 60s stuff from the Atlantic label. I'm Tom Schnabel. You're listening to Cafe LA. We'll continue on with a remix of an old Anita O'Day classic, her version of Old Devil Moon, here called Bossa for the Devil, from Dr. Rubber Funk, from Ursula 1000. It's Cafe LA, 89.9 KCRW.

0: from Ursula 1000, a remix of a classic Anita O'Day version of Old Devil Moon. The original came out on a Verve CD and is also available on Jazzmasters 49. And shame on the people of Ursula 1000 for not even mentioning that in the notes. Music from Bebo Valdez before that, Pan con Timba from 20 años. We began with Ornette Coleman. Ornette Coleman gave a great show with the two bass players, recalling the great sound of David Isenson, who was a member of the band after Charlie Hayden left the band. He joined the band, a classically trained bass player who did lots of bowing and lots of amazing things. There were two bass players there on Friday night at Disney Hall and Walt Disney Concert Hall, and that's something that I was picking up. David Isenson has an interesting story. He was a classically trained bass player who had, you know, big ears and joined Ornette Coleman's band and recorded live at the Golden Circle in Stockholm and other records with him. When David Isenson's son was born autistic, he gave up bass playing and stopped playing clubs and went and wanted to spend all his time with his son, and also took a PhD in child psychology to try to understand his son better. The sad thing is that one night about probably 10 years ago, he saw someone breaking into his car in New York City and ran down to stop him and died of a heart attack. Anyway, it was a concert that made me remember David Isenson Friday night, and this was a piece they didn't play, Ramblin' from Ornette Coleman. It's Cafe LA, 89.9 KCRW.
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0: Never known quite how to feel about Nellie Mackay. I think she's definitely got incredible talents and smarts with lyrics. At other times, her music irritates the you-know-what out of me. So I don't know. This is her song called I Want to Get Married. We'll counter that with one from Nancy Wilson, and then end the hour with a great collection that Robert Crumb, the cartoonist, did from old 78 RPM records. And this is just, it's worth the price just for the cover art and the interior booklet. We'll hear a song from Tahiti, a love song from 1931. Here's Nellie Mackay.

0: te himaro i te awa he to tino e au e a e a e he a e a e he ua ta pe a wau i tau tāne a ori au e a e a e he a e a e he ua ta pe a wau i tau tāne a ori au e a e a e he a e a e he maha o te hinaro i te awahi to tino i au e a e a e he a e a e he ua ta pe a wau i tau tāne a ore au e a e a e he a e a e he ua ta pe a wau i tau tāne a ore au e a e a e he a e he.
1: No, it's not the soundtrack from an X-rated film. As Robert Crumb suggested in his interview with Marco Werman on The World, this is a popular love song from Tahiti in 1931. And Tahitian music has that kind of glottal stop sound that you heard there. This is from a really cool record. I'm going to try to score a few copies for the next subscription drive as a premium add-on. Hot women, exotic and spicy women singers from torrid regions of the world, taken from old 78 RPM records and put together by R. Crumb. Music from Nancy Wilson and Cannonball Adderley, her first record. We heard Never Will I Marry. It preceded one from Nellie Mackay, Get Away From Me. We're about to launch into a jazz record. One thing that I really like about jazz music is the solos. And Dexter Gordon and Freddie Hubbard really are turning incredible solos. And it's very exciting music for me, always will be. The genius of improvisation is something that always has fascinated me. And we'll hear it on the next track called Society Red from Dexter Gordon with a great solo from Freddie Hubbard. I want to tell you that on Saturday, November 20th, KCRW presents Nellie Mackay at the Roxy. And we have five pairs of tickets for our subscribers to see her, Nellie Mackay, at the Roxy on Saturday, November 20th at 9 p.m. If you haven't won anything from us in the past 3 months, give us a call right away with your member number. Here's the new number. By the way, to call 310-883-7700, 310 area code, 883-7700. These tickets are available to our subscribers first come, first serve. Catherine Generous and Bob Werney of Cafe LA will take your calls. Five pairs of tickets up for grabs to see Nellie Mackay at the Roxy Saturday, the 20th of November, 9 p.m. You must call now in order to win. Again, that new number is 310-883-7700. Here's Dexter Gordon with Freddie Hubbard.

0: some classic music from the Dexter Gordon group. From Doin' All Right, recently reissued in the Rudy Van Gelder edition, Society Red, written by Dexter Gordon. This was recorded in 1961 in the Englewood Cliffs, New Jersey studios of Rudy Van Gelder and features Freddie Hubbard playing trumpet. Over the next couple of weeks, you can catch a variety of live appearances here on 89.9 KCRW. Let's take a look at some of them. The combined forces of Ben Harper and the Blind Boys of Alabama joining Nick Harcourt on Sounds Eclectic. That's happening tonight in its new time at 7 o'clock. Legendary film and television composer Lalo Schifrin joining Gary Calamar on the Open Road on Sunday the 14th. There's young singer-songwriter Willie Mason joining Nick Harcourt on Morning Becomes Eclectic on Monday the 15th. Rambunctious indie trio Le Tigre joining Nick Harcourt on Morning Becomes Eclectic on Tuesday the 16th. Alternative rock superstars Wilco joining Nick on Morning Becomes Eclectic on Wednesday the 17th. Alternative country troubadours Jesse Sykes and Phil Wanscher joining Nick Harcourt on Morning Becomes Eclectic Thursday the 18th of November. The return of cult favorites American Music Club joining Nick Harcourt on Morning Becomes Eclectic on Monday, November 22nd. And finally, bluegrass superstar Alison Krauss and her great band Union Station joining Nick Harcourt on Morning Becomes Eclectic Tuesday the 23rd. 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
2: First, there was Hero, and now it's House of Flying Daggers, the second martial arts epic from the director of more reserved films like Raise the Red Lantern. Set during China's very photogenic Tang Dynasty, Flying Daggers is a roller coaster with amazing action, colorful costumes, stunning scenery, hurtling horses, and the gorgeous Ziyi Zhang. Matt's Movies will screen House of Flying Daggers in Santa Monica for KCRW members on Tuesday the 23rd. 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
0: We're going to be giving away sometime this hour a very significant reissue, and that is the various world music masses that were put out by Philips Records in the 1960s. There's the Missa Luba, the original version, which has never been reissued on CD, the Missa Criolla by Ariel Ramirez, the Argentine Mass, as well as the Flamenco Mass, the Missa Flamenca. It's all on a CD plus a DVD in a deluxe new Philips reissue, and we'll be giving away five copies this hour. We'll begin our second hour of music with

song contest. Her name is Sertab Erener. And then continue with a very different type of Sufi, sort of a trance hip-hop Sufi groove from Mersan Dede. I'm Tom Schnabel. 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Here's Madeline Peru.

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1: It's Morning Becomes Eclectic, coming to you once again from New York City from the CMJ Music Marathon. We're here as a part of this wonderful gathering of musicians and talent that's been happening over the last couple of days, and some of it right here in the studios of the Museum of Television and Radio. Beth Orton and Richard Buckner were here on Wednesday. Yesterday we had Medeski, Martin and Wood, and along with Jamie Block. Today, in the 10 o'clock hour, Mercury Rev will join us, and then Velvet Goldmine director Todd Haynes and the music supervisor from that film, which opens today in Los Angeles and in New York City, Randall Poster, will be here. In between then and now, lots of cool music. As we begin the program today with music from the Shadow Records compilation. This is Cujo.
2: Somewhere and you don't have railroad fare, plane fare, train fare, boat fare, or don't have no fare period. 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I've been using the method for 25 years or more, being old Sonny, and it seemed to fade off.
3: A higher debt, man.
2: Just walk on.
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0: want to go somewhere and you don't have railroad fare, plane fare, train fare, boat fare, or don't have no fare period, that's one way of getting there. I've been using the method for 25 years or more, being old Sonny, and it seems to paid off.
1: So how is that, man?
0: Just walk on.
1: Well, let's go.

0: This Morning Becomes Eclectic at 89.9 KCRW. Music from a band who will be our guests in around about 55 minutes' time. They are called Mercury Rev, based in the New York area and actually playing a part of the CMJ Music Marathon, which is where Morning Becomes Eclectic is coming to you from today. Our last day here at the Museum of Television and Radio. Opus 40 is the name of the track you're listening to from the new album Deserters Songs. It's released on the V2 record label. Before that, music from the Velvet Goldmine soundtrack. It's a film by Todd Haynes that opens today in Los Angeles and in New York and is showing as a part of the CMJ Film Fest, part of the marathon. Todd Haynes, together with the soundtrack's supervisor, Randall Poster, will be our guest in the 11 o'clock hour. We'll be touring this record. A lot of very cool music on here, including the track that we heard, Grantley Buffalo and the Whole Shebang. We heard music from a band called Placebo. Their new album is out now. It's on Virgin Records. The album's called Without You, I'm Nothing, and the track that we were listening to was, in fact, the title track from that CD. And we began the Friday edition of Morning Becomes Eclectic with a track from the Shadow Records compilation, which is called Cinematique, and the band Cujo with a piece of music called The Method. I'm Nick Harcourt. This is Morning Becomes Eclectic. It is 26 minutes after 9 in Southern California. We're a little ahead of you here in New York City, but the clock is sitting in front of me with the exact right time, which is very helpful, as you can imagine, with the time shift. And we're looking forward to having Mercury Rev here a little bit later on, and we'll probably have a studio audience here as well. In between now and then, quite a lot more, including some music from Manu Chao and also some music from Beck coming up. Stay close.
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2: If you think the phrase intellectual life in L.A. is an oxymoron, join us for an attitude adjustment. 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

0: It's 89.9 KCRW. Morning becomes eclectic. And music from the band Air from their CD Moon Safari, a piece of music called Talisman on Caroline Records. The band were by the station just a couple of weeks ago on Morning Becomes Eclectic. We also heard music from Japan, Fantastic Cat, the remix by Pulsars from Takaka Minikawa. The recubed EP is on Emperor Norton Records. And then music from Beck from the new CD Mutations. We heard the opening cut from that CD. It's actually called Cold Brains. And Beck, together with his band, will be a guest on this program live November 24th. We began with music from Manu Chao, who actually was expected to be in the station for a live performance next week on Tuesday, I do believe. Unfortunately, that has been cancelled, and we will reschedule as soon as we get the details from the record label. Clandestino is the name of his new CD on ARC 21, and we heard the title cut from that particular CD. It's Morning Becomes Eclectic, 19 minutes before 10 o'clock, once again broadcasting to you from the Museum of Television and Radio in New York City as a part of Morning Becomes Eclectic's coverage of the CMJ Music Marathon, which is happening through Saturday. Lots of music in town. I actually got to see Ozo Motley doing their thing in front of a New York crowd last night, which was a lot of fun. And coming up a little later in the program today, we'll have music for you live from the studios here in New York. Actually, Mercury Rev will be performing for us around about 10:15, 10:20 this morning. KCRW thanks the Lemley Theatres for their support. A series of independent films are now on screen at the Lemley's Grand Fourplex in downtown LA. Currently playing is Bullet on a Wire, a malign little psychodrama steeped in controlled creepiness. Morning Becomes Eclectic will continue in just a moment with music from King Sonny Ade.
1: I'm Margot Morrison. I'm Mike Morrison's mom. He has a show on KCRW from noon to two on weekends. Mike has been interested in music for most of his life, starting at age maybe 1 or 2 years old. I knew he'd wind up in this field, and I encourage everyone to listen to Weekend Becomes Eclectic with my son, Mike Morrison, Saturdays and Sundays from noon to 2 on 89.9 KCRW, even though he plays music that sometimes sounds like a broken record.

It's 89.9 KCRW as Morning Becomes Eclectic. Music from Neil Finn from his most recent solo release. Try Whistling This is the name of the album, and Sinner, the name of the track you're just listening to. Before that, music from Bjork from the remix CD Telegram. Brodsky Quartet helping out on that remix of Hyper Ballad, that's on Elektra. And we began that set with music from King Sunny Ade from his album Get Up. It's a 1995 release on Mesa, and Edidi E. Mujo was the name of the track that we were listening to. It's Morning Becomes Eclectic once again, broadcasting live from New York City from the Museum of Television and Radio, which is actually located on 52nd Street in Midtown. There is, as you may well be aware, a Museum of Television and Radio in Beverly Hills as well, which you should go check out sometime. They have some amazing artifacts from the past, the history of Museum of Television and Radio. They also have a fabulous studio right here in New York where we're broadcasting live from right now. It's the Goodson Theater. And coming up in the next hour of our program, around about 10:20 this morning, Mercury Rev will be here performing live for us. Coming up in the last hour of the program, the 11 o'clock hour this morning, we'll have movie director Todd Haynes. His new film is called Velvet Goldmine. It opens today in Los Angeles and New York and has been screening as a part of the CMJ Film Fest. Todd Haynes will be with us a little later on, and we'll also take a look at the CD soundtrack of that, put together by Randall Poster. That will be in the 11 o'clock hour. KCRW invites you to participate in a human rights urgent action in conjunction with Amnesty International. Our prisoner of conscience this month is a human rights observer from Mexico. Miguel Hernandez Perez was arrested in Chiapas in April after attempting to investigate alleged abuses by paramilitary security forces. He is being held despite the fact that no charges have been brought against him, and Amnesty fears for his safety. You can get involved and help save a life for the price of a stamp. 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Or go to the KCRW website at kcrw.org and click on the Amnesty logo. While we're talking about the website as well, all the performances from our CMJ trip will be archived on the website sometime next week, probably by Monday or Tuesday. And you can go find over 350 archived live performances and interviews from Morning Becomes Eclectic over the last few years right there at kcrw.org. In addition to the CMJ Marathon, New York is also one of four cities, including Los Angeles, that is presenting the DivX Soundtrack Festival. It's presented by New York's Knitting Factory and dedicated solely to the music of film soundtracks. One of the Los Angeles events happens at the Roxy Theater this Saturday, November 7th. Shudder to Think will present music from the movie First Love, Last Rites. It features songs performed with a series of special guests, ranging from Billy Corgan to Liz Phair to the late Jeff Buckley. And we have five pairs of tickets for KCRW subscribers to see Shudder to Think as a part of the DivX Soundtrack Festival at the Roxy Theater tomorrow, Saturday night, November 7th at 8 p.m. If you've not won any giveaways from KCRW in the last 90 days, call us with your member number at 310-452-6700. The tickets are available to KCRW subscribers only on a first-come, first-served basis. That is five pairs of tickets to see Shudder to Think at the Roxy tomorrow night at 8 p.m. 310-452-6700.

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KCRW is National Public Radio for more of Southern California. 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
0: 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Coming up in around 10 minutes, a live performance in the studios here in New York City from Mercury Rev. Right now, a live recording from Spiritualized.

0: 89.9 KCRW and Morning Becomes Eclectic. From the Unreleased Tapes Volume 1, it's called The Philosopher's Stone, a 2-CD collection of 30 previously unreleased tracks from Van Morrison, the track you were just listening to called Naked in the Jungle, and also a 2-CD set of discs just released, Spiritualized, and their performance at the Royal Albert Hall in London, England, October 10th, 1997. The track that we heard was called Oh Happy Day. That is released on Arista, and the Van Morrison CD available through Polydor Records. It's Morning Becomes Eclectic at 18 minutes after 10 o'clock, and we have Mercury Rev in the studios here in New York City. They're here as a part of the CMJ Music Marathon, and when we come back after this quick break, they're going to perform live for us, so stay close.
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record that goes back a ways, Carlinhos Brown, who came as a drummer and songwriter for Caetano Veloso and others, recorded this album, which is called Alpha Gamma Betizado, which is the way children learn the alphabet in Brazil. Before that, Glasser, interesting band, great track called Mirage from their album Ring. We heard from Manu Chao. We heard from his album, Ahora Que, Now What. The piece was called Tristeza Maleza, Manu Chao. Great performance the other day at the Apogee Studios in Santa Monica. Was really, really happy to be a part of it, and you can check it out even if you weren't there. Began with Soy Cowboy, the great Thai country western band fronted by Vince Nicoletti and a few other guys. We heard Paint It Black from Soy Cowboy, their debut album. I'm Tom Schnabel. 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The weekly's print version appears on Thursdays. We'll have music from Taboulet Rochereau. We'll remember the late Henrik Mikolaj Gorecki with a couple of pieces and that you might not have heard before, not from the Symphony No. 3, for which he was most famous. We'll be listening to Issa Baga Yogo. We'll be listening to Afro-Cubism. Did I mention that already? Some music from Ana Carolina and Seu Jorge, and much, much more. Giveaways to Gwendolyn Yeo, an actress and Chinese zither player. She has a one-woman show coming up, as well as a cool band, the Bahama Soul Club's Bossa Nova Just Smells Funky, an import from Germany. It's all ahead here at KCRW. Let's continue with a great mambo track from Tito Rodriguez, followed by the brand new mixture of musical amalgam of the Malians and the Cubans that got together for Afro-Cubism, the record that Buena Vista Social Club was supposed to have been. We'll follow that with Malian Issa Baga Yogo. Here's Tito Rodriguez with a great track called Bilongo on 89.9 KCRW.

It's called Afro-Cubism, brand new on World Circuit. Here is some classic Congolese rumba from Taboulé Rochereau. This is KCRW. I'm Tom Schnabel.

It's called Congolese Rumba, and it's a fusion of Cuban music and African music. Cuban music came to West Africa in the 1950s on 78 RPM recordings, and it really blew everybody away in Congo and in Mali. There were also a few Cuban bands that went to West Africa. Mali was, Cuba was giving basically training for Malian engineers, et cetera, et cetera. They would go to Cuba, pick up the Cuban music and take it back to Mali. Also, Orquesta Aragon and other bands toured Africa. Tabule Rochereau, this is from a brand new collection called The Voice of Lightness, Volume 2, Congo Classics, 1977 to 1993. And this piece pays tribute to one of the great Congolese rumba kings, Joseph Kabasele. It's called Kabasele in Memoriam. An album that fuses African and Cuban music, long time coming, from Afro-Cubism, brand new from World Circuit. We heard Caramo. Music from Tito Rodriguez, before that from El Inolvidable, Unforgettable, we heard Bilongo. Henryk Mikołaj Górecki was born in 1933, and he died just the other day in Poland. He is famous for his Symphony No. 3, the Symphony of Sorrowful Songs. If you don't have it, it's music to basically lie down on the floor and levitate by. It's very powerful, it's very slow, and very minimal in a way, but it's just an amazing performance. I debuted this, at least here at KCRW, back in the 80s on Morning Becomes Eclectic from an Olympia recording, an English import, but it was the David Zinman, Don Upshaw recording on Nonesuch that really put this on the map, not only in America, but all over the world. Amazing middle movement, the whole thing, but the whole thing really needs to be listened to all the way through. Here are some other pieces, however, that are less known. We'll hear a piece, a choral piece called about a river, My Vistula, Grey Vistula. Oh, this is from 1981. We'll also hear something else. This is actually a track that William Orbit remixed. It's called Three Pieces in the Olden Style, and we'll hear the third piece from that three-part suite. Remembering Henryk Mikołaj Górecki here at 89.9 KCRW.

two tracks to remember the late Henryk Gorecki. We heard the third piece of three pieces in the olden style, this from a Naxos recording that pairs it with Symphony No. 3, his most famous work. And then we heard a choral piece called My Vistula, Gray Vistula from 1981, featuring the Chicago Symphony Chorus, and this on Nonesuch Records, excuse me, on Elektra, yes, Elektra Nonesuch. He passed away, I think, on the 12th, which was Friday, Henryk Gorecki. Next up, we'll listen to something from a Malian musician named Issa Bagayogo from Mali Koura. We'll turn after that to a great new vinyl album. There is a label called Sublime Frequencies. I'm sure that Henry Rollins knows about Sublime Frequencies, that does these super gatefold with beautiful photographs and really, really, really quality stuff. A group from Western Sahara called Group Duer and Beat Arab, music from Western Sahara, which is a disputed territory near bordering Mauritania and northern Mali. Very powerful stuff. Very, very desert, strong desert groove. We'll put them back to back as we open up our second hour at exactly 1 o'clock here on 89.9 KCRW. Here's Issa Bagayogo.

Ce fărui e? 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E ca ce fărim banal?

0: A band that burned brightly and then basically the lights went out pretty quickly. It was called Orchestra Nacional de Barbès. Barbès is an Arab neighborhood in Paris. I used to go there. You go over, the subway kind of goes over it above ground. Anyway, the great band, the piece was called Alawi. This album goes back to 1998. Music from Issa Bagayogo in the set. We heard him at the beginning of the set. The piece is called Cheni Chekaman, from this Malian kora player. Puts a lot of electronics and cool stuff into the mix. Something very powerful in the middle from a group called Group Due, music from Western Sahara. Biat Harab is the name of this new LP, beautiful gatefold LP on Sublime Frequencies. That is the label.
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Once upon a time, at the foot of a great mountain, there was a town where the people known as Happy Folk lived. Their very existence a mystery to the rest of the world, obscured as it was by great clouds. Here they played out their peaceful lives, innocent of the litany of excess and violence that was growing in the world below. To live in harmony with the spirit of the mountain called Monkey was enough. Then one day, strange folk arrived in the town. They came in camouflage, hidden behind dark glasses, and no one noticed them. They only saw shadows,

0: In time, the strange folk found their way into the higher reaches of the mountain, and it was there that they found the caves of unimaginable sincerity and beauty. By chance, they stumbled upon the place where all good souls come to rest. The strange folk, they coveted the jewels in these caves above all things, and soon they began to mine the mountain, its rich scene fueling the chaos of their own world. Meanwhile, down in the town, the happy folk slept restlessly, their dreams invaded by shadowy figures digging away at their souls. Every day, people would wake and stare at the mountain. Why was it bringing darkness into their lives? And as the strange folk climbed deeper and deeper into the mountain, holes began to appear, bringing with them a cold and bitter wind that chilled the very soul of the monk. For the first time, the happy folk felt fearful, for they knew that soon the monkey would stir from its deep sleep. Then there came a sound, distant first, that grew into gastrophony so immense that it could be heard far away in space. There were no screams. There was no time. The mountain called Monkey had spoken. There was only fire. And then, nothing.
1: Oh, little town in the USA, time has come to

set of music for the late Dennis Hopper, who just passed away from complications of prostate cancer. Seemed like a pretty cool guy, that Dennis Hopper. Artist, actor, director, man who played by his own rules. Just taking some press here. He was also considered something of a Hollywood wild man whose battles with drugs, alcohol, and erratic behavior may have helped stall his career in periods before and after Easy Rider. We heard from Blue Velvet, the Blue Velvet film, the David Lynch film. Here, the song, title song, sung by actress Isabella Rossellini. Don't Box Me In, Stan Ridgway, taken from the Rumblefish soundtrack. Ice-T did Colors from the film of the same name, directed by Dennis Hopper. Remember that one? Starred Sean Penn and Robert Duvall. Or as some people call him, Bobby Duvall. The Gorillas before that, with Dennis Hopper doing the little spoken word lyrics throughout the song. Fire Coming Out of the Monkey's Head from Demon Days. And we started off with a beautiful classic from The Birds and The Ballad of Easy Rider. For Dennis Hopper. Ladies and gentlemen, boys and girls, I am Gary Calamar, and this is KCRW and KCRW.com. Hope you're having a lovely, lovely Memorial Day weekend. We've got lots of great music up ahead. We're going to hear some more music later on about Hollywood. We will also hear new Arcade Fire, new Dead Weather, the Go Find Graham Rabbit, new Pornographers, School of Seven Bells. We're going to try and keep it cozy tonight. You know, three-day weekend, Sunday night. Maybe open up a bottle of wine, hang out, have a smoke. Get high on life with me tonight, ladies and gentlemen. Please do me that favor.

loose with it. 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

That is new from the Sleigh Bells. The new album is called Treats. Let's see, it's out now on iTunes. Physical CD coming out on June 22nd. The track I heard when I first heard this song, like on a single or something, it was called Ring Ring, and now it seems to be called Rill Rill. So, good song. A little funkadelic sample in there. Beastie Boys before that. That taken from the new Shrek Forever After soundtrack. Worked on by our man, Chris DeRitas. Our main man. I think it's safe to say Chris is our main man. Who was one of the supervisors on this project. Little Beastie Boys and Sure Shot. Teddy Bears before that from their forthcoming album, Rocket Science. The High Decibels started off the set with Cut Loose. I am Gary Kalman. We are trying to cut loose here tonight. We're doing okay. I hope you're doing okay out there. Just cut loose, ladies and gentlemen. Take the edge off tonight. I am Gary Kalamar, and this is KCRW and KCRW.com. 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Over the next couple of weeks, you can catch a variety of live appearances right here on 89.9 KCRW. Joining Jason Bentley on Morning Becomes Eclectic, the Black Rebel Motorcycle Club will be here on Tuesday, June 1st. That should be great. And the Living Sisters, featuring three of LA's finest female singer-songwriters, Inara George, Becky Stark, and Elaney Mandel. That is happening Wednesday, June 2nd. I'm Gary Kalamar. It's KCRW.

0: Dusty Springfield, and I just don't know what to do with myself. The Burt Bacharach, Hal David song. Before that, we heard from the Norwegian group Flunk, and I Love Music from their album from a couple years back called For Sleepyheads Only. Broken Bells did The High Road from their self-titled release, and The Shins started off the set with New Slang from O Inverted World. Oh, Inverted World, this is Gary Calamar and KCRW and KCRW.com. If you have any comments or questions about the show, some requests, some criticism, some praise perhaps, whatever might be on your mind, if you'd like to drop me an email, you are cordially invited to do so. 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

0: Music there from Ben Lee, singing about American television from his album Ripe. Ben Lee is doing a little show this coming up Saturday, June 5th, up in the Laurel Canyon area for the Wonderland Avenue School. They're rocking the playground there this coming Sunday afternoon. Little benefit for the playground out there, Saturday, June 5th, noon to 4 at the Wonderland School, 8510 Wonderland Avenue in Laurel Canyon. Ben Lee will be performing. Egg, Old Californio, Scott Wheatley, who is really good. I will be there as well doing some spinning and, you know, get some good exercise. Doing some spinning and hanging out there. There'll be, oh my God, there's going to be lots of great stuff. Face painting, you familiar with face painting? Food, games, balloons, you know, it's for the kids up there. So if you're in the Laurel Canyon area, come on by Saturday, June 5th, noon to 4. Lots of fun as we rock the playground, ladies and gentlemen. I am Gary Calamar, and this is subscriber-supported 89.9 KCRW in Santa Monica, KCRI, Indio Palm Springs, KCRU Oxnard Ventura, and KCRY Mojave and the Antelope Valley. 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We are, in fact, a community service of Santa Monica College. 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

0: James Taylor and The Secret of Life. James Taylor did some show. He's been touring with Carole King. They've been reminiscing and doing some of their old hits. And, you know, they certainly kind of came up together. And James Taylor recorded Carole King's You've Got a Friend. And, you know, they've sang on each other's music for quite a while. They did a show at the small club in Hollywood, the Troubadour in West Hollywood, last year, celebrating the 50th anniversary of the club. And this week on PBS, they will be showing that concert, Carole King and James Taylor. KCET and KOCE both airing it a few times this coming week, if you want to check it out. Band of Horses before that. Their new one is called Infinite Arms, and we heard Factory. Freelance Whales before that. Their new one is called Weather Vanes, and we heard Hannah, and we started off with Brian Wilson from the Smile album and a wonderful song called Wonderful. I am Gary Callamore. This is KCRW and KCRW.com. Hope you're having a very pleasant Memorial Day weekend. Be sure to send some good vibes to our servicemen and women overseas who are looking out for us, as that's what this Memorial Day is all about. But it's also a good time to sort of chill and hang out with friends and have an extra day off and all that good stuff as well. So hope you're having a lovely weekend.
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0: It's new from Turin Breaks. Their new album is called Outbursts, and we heard a song called Sea Change. Paul Westerberg, before that, solo work after he had left the Replacements. Dyslexic Heart, that is from that movie, Singles, that Cameron Crowe directed. I believe that was the first film that he had directed. I know he had written the Fast Times film, and then came back with this one, which I believe he wrote and directed, Cameron Crowe and Singles, also on the Best of Paul Westerberg, called Besterberg. Richard Thompson before that, the 1952 Vincent Black Lightning, and we started off with Frightened Rabbit, Swim Until You Can't See Land, from their new one, The Winter of Mixed Drinks. I am Gary Calamar, and this is KCRW and KCRW.com.
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0: Up next, we've got a song from the True Blood Volume 2 soundtrack, which has just been released from Elektra Records. I am actually the music supervisor on the show and the producer of this album. The track we're going to hear is Evil Is Going On. It's a cover of a Howlin' Wolf song, and here performed by Jace Everett and C.C. Adcock from True Blood Music, from the HBO original series Volume 2 on KCRW.

Okay, Mr. Lucky there. From Henry Mancini, from the film, that from 1960. Peter Gabriel before that doing the Stephen Merritt and Magnetic Fields cover of The Book of Love from Peter Gabriel's album Scratch My Back. Robbie Robertson, brand new track from the True Blood Volume 2 soundtrack, How to Become Clairvoyant. We actually heard a couple of things from the True Blood soundtrack, of which I am the music supervisor of the show. We started that set with Jace Everett and C.C. Adcock doing Evil Is Going On from the True Blood soundtrack out on Elektra Records. A new season of True Blood starts in June 13th, Sunday night. Also in the set, we heard from Black Rebel Motorcycle Club, and their new album, their latest album, is called Beat the Devil's Tattoo, and that's a track that we heard. They are going to be on with Jason Bentley on Morning Becomes Eclectic. That is coming up this week sometime. I had that piece of paper around here. Oh yeah, they're coming in on Tuesday, June 1st, Black Rebel Motorcycle Club. Morning Becomes Eclectic with Jason Bentley, excuse me, in the 11 o'clock hour. Also heard from The Dead Weather from their new one, Sea of Cowards and Blue Blood Blues. I am Gary Calamar, and this is subscriber-supported 89.9 KCRW in Santa Monica, KCRI Indio Palm Springs, KCRU Oxnard Ventura, and KCRY Mojave and the Antelope Valley. 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We are a community service of Santa Monica College. Up next, we've got some music from the New Pornographers. They've got a new album, which is in stores on, I guess in stores now, from Matador Records. The new album is called Together, and this one is called The Crash Years. New from the New Pornographers on KCRW.

Sam Phillips there, and I Need Love. That is taken from a sort of a promo collection that we have here. Sam has been recording a lot of new music, which she is sharing with her fans at her website. You can check that out at samphillips.com. Squeeze before that, Take Me, I'm Yours. Squeeze back on the road, back in the loop. They are touring with the English Beat. They're playing here in Los Angeles on July 28th at the Gibson Amphitheater. Stars before that, their new one is called The Five Ghosts. We heard Fixed, and we started off with The New Pornographers. Their new one is called Together, and we heard The Crash Years. I am Gary Calamar. It's KCRW and KCRW.com. 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
1: LA is the greatest spot on the earth. 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
2: You can step outside, it's warm usually. 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
3: Yeah, see.

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1: There's too much ass in this town for one guy. Thank God I'm not single, because I'd be a madman.
0: People have such bad attitudes and are so angry all the time. I know I am such an angrier person here than I normally am, and I don't like that.
2: People come here expecting a lot, and when they don't get it, they get depressed.
3: We have so many good friends. There's Dirty Butt Face in L.A., but there is also a lot of our good friends in L.A.
4: It takes some sort of person to hang in L.A. Most people can't hang. You know, they just can't hang. So don't come. We don't need you. We're hanging out.
0: Going out is such an effort. It's such an effort to drive somewhere. It's such an effort to

Desperados Under the Eaves. That is from Warren Zevon from his self-titled album. Before that, we heard from Morello doing a track called Los Angeles. Tom Waits with Heart Attack and Vine. Steely Dan and Showbiz Kids. And we started off with Sean Mullins and Lullaby, songs about Hollywood and Los Angeles, loosely kind of inspired by the death of Dennis Hopper. I am Gary Calamar, and this is KCRW and KCRW.com. Over the next couple of weeks, KCRW is presenting a number of upcoming shows. The Living Sisters, featuring Inara George, Eleni Mandel, and Becky

Stark will be at the Hotel Cafe on Wednesday, June 2nd. School of Seven Bells are back in town. They will be at the Echo on Wednesday, June 2nd. Local Natives doing a show at the Troubadour. Sold out, unfortunately, but they will be there on Friday, June 4th. Also sold out is a show at the Wiltern on Sunday, June 6th with the XX. The return of Hot Hot Heat, continuing their Wednesday night residency at the Bootleg Theater. That's Wednesday, June 9th. Karen Elson, the singer-songwriter, model, and Jack White's wife will be at Spaceland on Wednesday, June 9th. KCRW's own punk rock raconteur, Henry Rollins, as part of his frequent flyer tour that's happening at Largo at the Coronet two nights, Friday and Saturday, June 11th and 12th. The Swedish band Junip, featuring Jose Gonzalez, will be at the Center of the Arts in Eagle Rock. That's happening on Wednesday, June 16th. 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

We are listening to music from the Norwegian outfit. 10-piece orchestra, band, I guess. Jagged Jazzist, One-Armed Bandit from Takata. We heard from School of Seven Bells before that. Babylonia, new track from their forthcoming release. Express 2, along with David Byrne and Lazy. And we started off with music from Raphael Beau. It's from a new film called Micmacs, a film by Jean-Pierre Jeunet, who you may know from the film Amelie, among others. Haven't seen this one yet, but I heard it's pretty darn good if you liked Amelie. And how could you not like that movie? There's no way. That's going to do it for me here tonight. Eric J. Lawrence coming up in just a moment. In about 5 minutes. I would hold on. He's got some great stuff for you. To continue the fine music on this holiday weekend. 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We are a community service of Santa Monica College. As I said, Eric J. Lawrence is up next. 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Thank you Thank you all so much for tuning in. Gets lonely here without you. I appreciate it. Very special thanks to Ms. Allison Vidoli, the queen of Quincy, Massachusetts. And she says, go Celtics. I don't know how you all feel about that, ladies and gentlemen. But that's her. That's her talking, not me. Eric J. Lawrence up next. Have a great week. Have a fine rest of the Memorial Day weekend. And we'll see you back here next Sunday night from 9 to midnight.

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89.9 KCRW. So deep, so lovely. Charles Webster remixes, a couple of them. Through to You by the Echo Men. That was the Trumpet Dub. And Madali, Nutty featuring Daddy. Again, some Charles Webster remixes. It is 89.9 KCRW. The program is Nocturna. Welcome to it. Just kind of hanging out, spinning some tunes. Also played new music from Eastern Sun, local producer. A track called Beautiful Being. And that was a Brian Seed remix that I played, brand new on Ball of Wax. Just got the CD about an hour ago. Opened it up and there we go. At the top of the set, Bebel Gilberto. Remixed by The Latin Project. Aganju is the track that appears on the Simply Good Music compilation from Giant Step, and it's volume number 2. It's going to be dropping sometime in March. Excellent collection with music from Rafael Sadiq, Los Amigos Invisibles, Fertile Ground, Liz Fields, Brazilian Girls, Roy Ayers, RSL. Bunch of great artists featured on this very cool compilation. Simply Good Music. Plenty of cool stuff in store for tonight. The new Louis Vega, Elements of Life Extensions. Turntables on the Hudson number 5. A little Ananda Project remixed. And that'll actually kick off the next set as we do continue. It is Nocturna. Also, subscribers' tickets to check out a very cool party called the Passion Party, put together by LA Weekly. Excellent DJs in the mix, some fantastic performances. D-Fuse and Marcus Wyatt. Yes, together. On one bill. Should be cool. If you have any questions, 310-450-5183. Those are the digits to get in touch with us here in the basement studios of 89.9 KCRW.

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0: Music from the new Daddy G compilation, DJ Kicks. 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Track featured on the compilation, Bad Marsh and Cherie, Signs, the dub plate mix. Of course, Daddy G of Massive Attack. Just coming correct with a very cool compilation for the DJ Kicks series. Something from the new Turntables on the Hudson. Nicodemus and Mariano putting it down on Giant Step. We heard Crack and Smack, Keep on Searching, featured on the new Turntables on the Hudson, number 5. Something new from Louis Vega, featuring Raul Midon, A Better Day. That's a DJ Spinna remix that appears in the Elements of Life extensions. A few new remixes, a few new original tunes from Louis Vega of Masters of Work, New Eurekan Soul. At the top of the set, Ananda Project remixed. New collection entitled Relight, double CD set with some remixes and some exclusive unreleased tracks, now appear on a double CD set from Ananda Project. We heard Kiss Kiss Kiss remix, the alternate take mix. In the background, brand new stuff from Up Bustle and Out. It's called Bob Your Head, cool instrumental piece remixed by GB. The Mexican Sessions from Up Bustle and Out. It is 89.9 KCRW, and over the next couple weeks, we do present a number of upcoming shows. Matt Hales, also known as Aqualung, at the Hotel Cafe, Friday the 28th. Also, KCRW.com presents Aqualung at the Swedish American Music Hall in San Francisco. That's going to be Saturday the 29th. Singer-songwriter Tiff Merritt at the Troubadour, also on Friday the 28th. And then at Slim's in San Francisco, Saturday the 29th, KCRW.com presenting that one. And CARE, the Tsunami Relief Benefit Concert at the Hotel Cafe, two nights, Sunday and Monday, January the 30th and 31st, with performances by Jim Bianco, Abba Roland, and many, many others. And the Scissor Sisters at the Wiltern. That's going to be a fantastic show. Monday the 31st. Folky New York based band Hem at the Troubadour. Wednesday the 2nd of February. And KCRW.com presents Antibalas Afrobeat Orchestra at Southpaw in New York City, the 4th of February. It's a Friday night. 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And this is KCRW Santa Monica, KCRI Indio Palm Springs, KCRY Mojave Antelope Valley, and KCRU Oxnard Ventura. 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We are a community service of Santa Monica College. 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Something new from Cascade, remixed by Marcus Wyatt. Keep in mind, tickets coming up to check him out at the LA Weekly Passion Party. Those are coming up in just a little bit. Also new stuff from Bob Sinclair and much, much more. Again, if you have any questions, 310-450-5183. 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

89.9 KCRW. 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And this is Cascade out of the Bay Area, remixed by local DJ producer Marcus Wyatt. Yes, tickets coming up in just a little bit for LA Weekly's Passion Party with Marcus in the mix along with D-Fuse. 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Stay tuned.

Human After All, forthcoming full-length through Virgin. And that was the title cut, Human After All, brand new from Daft Punk. It is 89.9 KCRW. 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Well, the LA Weekly Passion Party, presented by Erotic LA, comes to the Hotel Figueroa on Thursday, February the 3rd. It's a week from tonight, celebrating everything that enlightens and inspires the passion in all of us. The LA Weekly Passion Party will be an all-night event, sure to quicken your pulse and stimulate your spirit, featuring music by DJ D-Fuse and Marcus Wyatt. The evening also includes sensational food from local restaurants, live entertainment from local clubs and venues, passionate products from spectacular vendors, and several tantalizing surprises. Wow, now that's a description. Should be cool, the LA Weekly Passion Party, happening a week from tonight. And subscribers, we have 5 pairs of tickets to attend the LA Weekly Passion Party at the Hotel Figueroa, Thursday, February the 3rd at 8 p.m. So if you have not won any giveaways from us in the past 90 days, then give us a call with your member number, 310-883-7700. 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Once again, 5 pairs of tickets for our subscribers to attend the LA Weekly Passion Party at the Hotel Figueroa. Should be a hot night. Excellent food, excellent music, and some several tantalizing surprises. I like that. All right, give us a call right now. 310-883-7700. You must call right now in order to win the LA Weekly Passion Party at the Hotel Figueroa. Good luck.

It's 89.9 KCRW. Rounding out the set, brand new music on Purple Music, the label of Mr. Jamie Lewis. Freedom by Anaya Day and Jackie Guilford. Brand new 12-inch. Also played a new remix of Cascade's Sweet Love. Remixed by local DJ producer Marcus Wyatt. And yes, tickets coming up in just a bit. Just let me announce what else I played. I played a new Daft Punk track.

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1: And just 2 days left to enter 2 sweepstakes. Greece closes tomorrow. Hey,

0: 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Music from Ulrich Schnaus. Gone Forever is the track from A Strangely Isolated Place. Excellent full length on Domino Records. Highly recommend it. This is actually the selection for this month's 10 CD club. So if you're a member of that club, as an angel, you probably just got this in the mail. Also play something from the Brazilian girls, Sirenes de la Fete. Simply Good Music, volume number 2 is the compilation the track appears on. Giant Step. Excellent compilation, dropping in about a month and a half or so, a couple months. Also a new version of Bent, I Can't Believe It's Over. Ministry of Sound. That particular version appears on a new EP entitled Flavor Country. Open Records, Ministry of Sound. And I also played a couple cuts from the new Coastal Commission compilation, Pacific Coast House Sounds. That's Big Sam from Temple of Boom Records over on Melrose. A couple tracks, we heard his song, The Conversation, and Ron Gonzalez doing Baking the Day. Good stuff from the Coastal Commission, Triple XL, Big Sam, Temple of Boom Records. Keep in mind, you don't have to wait for the DJs to tell you what music you just heard. All you got to do is go to kcrw.com, and on the homepage, you can check the Now Playing section for real-time info on song titles and artists. 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

music from Jill Scott Remix, the Jamaican Jerk remix of Golden, alongside brand new Thievery Corporation, new full-length Cosmic Game, 89.9 KCRW.

0: 89.9 KCRW. That was brand new music from the Thievery Corporation. Yes, the duo back with a new full-length Cosmic Game on 18th Street Lounge. Name of that track was Warning Shots from the Thievery Corp. Also played the Jamaican Jerk remix of Golden by Jill Scott on the White Label Tip. At the very top of the set, Yam Hu doing a great cover of Star of the Story. The track is part of a compilation through Ubiquity, forthcoming Rewind number 4. Some original classics revisited, re-recorded, rewound. The album was supposed to drop this Tuesday that just passed, but it's been pushed back. I don't know what are the reasons, but we can still play it for you. A little KCRW exclusive. Hope you enjoy it. 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Want to thank you so much for tuning in. It's always a pleasure coming along for the ride. Hope you enjoyed the tunes. Also want to thank Mr. Harold Kane in the studio, taking care of the playlist, ticket giveaways, the phone calls. The positive feedback is much appreciated. Thank you very, very much. Coming up next, Kevin Pontier. Till 3 o'clock in the morning with Let's Get Lost. And let us remind you, this is KCRW Santa Monica, KCRI Indio Palm Springs, KCRY Mojave Antelope Valley, and KCRU Oxnard Ventura. 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Again, that starts up tomorrow, beginning with Morning Edition. So in a few hours, the pledge drive kicks in for this winter 2005. So until tomorrow night, buenas noches. Kevin's up next.
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Good morning. Morning becomes eclectic after 5 minutes of news from National Public Radio. I'm Liza Richardson, sitting in for Chris Derides. Chris will be with us every morning live from New York, where he's taping sessions at West 54th. This morning, Tio Macero was scheduled for a visit, which has been postponed, and on Monday, it'll be a Labor Day special. On Tuesday, Chris will join us from New York with his guest, Corner Shop. Stay tuned. Coming up this morning, as morning becomes eclectic, brand new music from Arcana, also trombonist Delfio Marsalis. Music from Cuba from Ruben Gonzalez, also Forest for the Trees, Jamiroquai, Radiohead, Transistor, as well as two tracks from the new End of Violence soundtrack, the new Wim Wenders film. We'll hear from Bono and Sinead O'Connor, as well as brand new Tom Waits. It's all ahead as morning becomes eclectic after this news from NPR. This broadcast time is made possible in part by Virgin Megastore and the soundtrack to 187 on Atlantic Records. Available now at the Virgin Megastore at 8000 Sunset Boulevard in West Hollywood. Chris Derides is away for a couple of weeks. He'll be back in Los Angeles during the second week of September. Till then, he is in New York City taping the final leg of sessions at West 54th, a series for public television stations nationwide. He'll join us as morning becomes eclectic in the 11 o'clock hour from New York every day. That starts on Tuesday with his guest, the band Corner Shop, and they'll be stepping through the new Corner Shop release, which is due in stores September 16th. Today, Tio Macero was scheduled for an 11 o'clock visit. That's been postponed. Monday, it's a Labor Day special from 9 until 4 p.m. in the afternoon. It starts at 9. It's called Labor of Live, and it features some of the finest live performances and interviews from Morning Becomes Eclectic, including Fiona Apple, James Taylor, Live, Café de Cuba, Medeski Martin and Wood, Natalie Merchant, Ted Hawkins, Tindersticks, Joan Osborne, Ali Farkatoure and Ry Cooder, Joni Mitchell, and Beck. I'm Liza Richardson, sitting in for Chris Derides. It's 8 minutes after 9 o'clock.

0: It's a new rendition of a classic. Angel Eyes is the tune, and it's performed there by trombonist Delfio Marcellus, one of the younger members of the Marcellus clan. Musashi is the name of this new recording on Evidence Records. It was recorded in Japan, and that's Angel Eyes from Delfio Marcellus. To follow something new from Sinead O'Connor collaborating with Bono, it's from The End of Violence soundtrack, the new Wim Wenders film. And let's see, I think Wim Wenders is going to be in Los Angeles and talking with Chris Derides, in fact, on Monday, September 22nd in the 11 o'clock hour. That's Wim Wenders on KCRW on Monday, the 22nd. We'll hear something else from this soundtrack by Tom Waits. Also, stay tuned for new music from Transistor as well as Arcana. And next, we'll hear from Michelle Indigo Cello. That's from the soundtrack to the film Money Talks. That's coming up next. KCRW thanks Landmark Theaters for their support. Now on screen at the New Art Theater in West Los Angeles is East Side Story, a collection of film clips from East Block musicals never before seen by Western eyes.
1: Hello, I'm Lisa Mullins. 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It's the Air Guitar World Championships, and we'll take you there. 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
3: 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The Flying Elephants are here. OC Biza from Ghana, the Afro-rock veterans of Pan-African music, headline a festive African show which also features Sambo Ingo and the Ingoma players, Chaluza boot dancers from South Africa, and other special guests. 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
0: Also, stay tuned because we'll have tickets to that coming up as morning becomes eclectic. That's the African Village, the African Music Festival, the John Anson Ford Amphitheater on Monday, September 1st. Tickets on the way. Also, tickets, stay tuned, coming up to see the Honolulu Symphony at the Hollywood Bowl this Sunday. And we'll also have passes for Frequency. That's happening tonight at the Hollywood Athletic Club.
4: 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This isn't the suburbs. People live in West Hollywood because it's not like the rest of Los Angeles.
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0: I'm Liza Richardson. I'm sitting in for Chris Derides as morning becomes eclectic on KCRW 89.9.

0: This is new from Arcana. Fresh Meat is the name of the album. New on Reprise Records. The Future's Overrated is the name of the tune. New from Arcana. And right before this, something brand new from Michelle Andege Otello. You can find The Teaching on the new soundtrack to the film Money Talks. New from Michelle Andege Otello. She will be guesting on Sessions at West 54th on September 13th, along with Cafe de Cuba. Over the next 2 weeks, Chris Derides will be joining us from New York during the third hour of the show next Tuesday. He will be joined by Tejinder Singh of Corner Shop. They'll be stepping through the brand new album, When I Was Born for the Seventh Time, which is due in stores September 16th. Chris is in New York hosting Sessions at West 54th, which is currently airing on KCET on Saturday nights at 11 p.m. Simulcast on KCRW. This Saturday, the show will feature The Eels and Philip Glass, and then in the coming weeks, catch Emmylou Harris and Daniel Lanois on Saturday the 6th. And like I said, Michelle Andege Otello and Cafe de Cuba on September 13th. Joshua Redman and Zap Mama on the 20th, and Patti Smith and Ron Sexsmith on Saturday, September 27th.
1: 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Director Guillermo del Toro makes gothic, romantic, old-fashioned horror movies. He talks about his latest, Mimic, on The Treatment, Friday at 2:30 p.m. on KCRW 89.9.
0: KCRW thanks American Cinematheque for its support. Screening tonight at the Chaplin Theater at Raleigh Studios as part of the series The Films of Maverick director Sam Fuller is Dead Pigeon on Beethoven Street, a thriller about an American private eye sucked into a German blackmail ring. Also, The Typewriter, The Rifle and the Movie Camera, a Fuller biography film which features interviews with Martin Scorsese and Quentin Tarantino, and Pick Up on South Street, a Cold War adventure film starring Richard Widmark as a pickpocket who steals microfilm that the commies and the feds both want.
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0: Stay tuned. Coming up, tickets to the African Village, the African Musical Festival at the John Anson Ford Theater on Monday, September 1st, beginning at 5 o'clock. Jazz producer extraordinaire Teo Macero was scheduled for a visit this morning, which has in fact already been recorded, but due to the production intensity of Monday's Labor Day special, and Chris feels terrible about this and apologizes for the inconvenience, he was not able to edit the Teo Macero interview. We will be rescheduling it for sure, and we will let you know when that will be.
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0: 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Shouldn't you know what it is?
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Oxnard Ventura Carpinteria at 89.1. The Antelope Valley at 88.1. 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And 29 Palms and Yucca Valley at 90.7. KCRW is National Public Radio for more of Southern California. Local broadcast time is made possible in part by October Films, which presents Career Girls, the new comedy from Mike Lee, the Academy Award-nominated director of Secrets and Lies. Career Girls, a story of friendship, youth, love, and memories, is playing at the Samuel Goldwyn Pavilion and Lemley's Monica and Sunset 5. Stay tuned. Coming up, we will hear from Ruben Gonzalez from Cuba, Jamiroquai on the way, Radiohead, Transistor, brand new Tom Waits. I'm Liza Richardson sitting in for Chris Derides as Morning Becomes Eclectic, which continues after 5 minutes of news from NPR. KCRW thanks Don Francisco Whole Bean Coffee for its support. 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

0: I'm Liza Richardson, sitting in for Chris Derides. Chris will be with us every morning, live from New York, where he's taping sessions at West 54th. This morning, Tio Macero was scheduled for a visit, which has been postponed, unfortunately. And on Monday...
1: Hi, I'm Chris Derides. Please join us for A Labor of Live, a retrospective of some of the more memorable live performances from Morning Becomes Eclectic. The debuts of Fiona Apple and Beck, along with James Taylor, Joni Mitchell, Ali Farkature with Rye Cooter, Medeski Martin and Wood, Tindersticks, Ted Hawkins, Natalie Merchant, and more. 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

0: It's a new single from Mor Chibok. Shoulder Holster is the name of the single, and that's a remix by Bex DJ, DJ Swamp. It's Mor Chibok. By the way, Beck will be part of the Labor of Live special coming up on Monday, starting at 9 a.m. right here on KCRW, going until 4 o'clock, featuring some of Morning Becomes Eclectic's finest live performances. It's quite special, and it features Fiona Apple, James Taylor live, Cafe de Cuba, Medeski, Martin and Wood, Natalie Merchant, Ted Hawkins, Tindersticks, Joan Osborne, Ali Farkatoure with Rye Cooter, Joni Mitchell, and like I just mentioned, Beck will also be part of that. I don't know about DJ Swamp, but we'll see. We'll just have to wait and see. That's Monday, the Labor of Live special for Labor Day, Monday 9 to 4 on KCRW. Right before Mor Chibok, we heard from the group from Colombia. They're called Tercio Pelados, number one rock band in Colombia. And you can find their music on the new Star Maps soundtrack. And at the top of the set, brand new Tom Waits. This is from the forthcoming film, the soundtrack to the film, The End of Violence. It is a Wim Wenders film. And in fact, Wim Wenders will be in the studio, pardon me, to talk about this film on Monday, September 22nd, joining Chris in the 11 o'clock hour. That's Wim Wenders from The End of Violence soundtrack to start the set. 19 minutes after 10 o'clock, I'm Liza Richardson sitting in for Chris. Coming up next, we'll hear from Transistor. It's new. And we'd like to thank LA Weekly and OC Weekly for their support. 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
1: California's eternal questions. Is there a shortage or a maldistribution? And whose water is it, anyway? I'm Orman Alney. Today on Which Way LA, San Diego wants to break out of the Metropolitan Water District and seek a different source of supply. Will the rest of Southern California end up paying the bill? That's Which Way LA, today from 1 to 2 in the afternoon, repeated at 7 on KCRW.
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0: Stay tuned. Coming up, tickets to see the show tonight happening at the Hollywood Athletic Club. It's called Frequency. It's a weekly event featuring DJs, including Jason Bentley. That's tonight. And that's at the Hollywood Athletic Club. We'll have tickets coming up as Morning Becomes Eclectic. Also, stay tuned for your chance at tickets to the Honolulu Symphony happening this Sunday at the Hollywood Bowl. 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

Martin Denny on KCRW 89.9. From Forbidden Island, we heard Exotica, and before that, Transistor. The album is self-titled and forthcoming from Interscope Records. That started the set. Give us a call. This Sunday, August 31st, the Sounds of Hawaii come to Los Angeles as the Honolulu Symphony performs at the Hollywood Bowl with a special evening of traditional and contemporary island favorites. A number of renowned singers and slack key guitars will make appearances, including Ke'ali'i Rachel and Keith Ikaya Purdy, George Kuo, and Dennis Kamakahi. The Honolulu Symphony music director Samuel Wong and special guest Aaron Mahi will conduct. 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

0: Jazz producer Tio Macero was scheduled for a visit this morning during Morning Becomes Eclectic in the 11 o'clock hour. It has, in fact, already been recorded, but due to the production intensity of Monday's Labor Day special, Chris feels terrible about this and apologizes for the inconvenience. He was not able to edit the Tio Macero interview, and we will be rescheduling it for sure, and we'll let you know when that will be.
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3: She worked at a bakery underneath the convention center, and it used to drive her crazy. 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

City. And after all these years, I find I've just been wasting my time. You know what I'm gonna do? I'm gonna take my foolish pride, get it on a southbound freight, and let it ride. I'm gonna go back to the loved ones, the ones I left waiting so far behind. I wanna go home. Yeah.

We are all skanking here at KCRW. Won't you join us? Come along for the party. That's Jamiroquai. From Traveling Without Moving, Drifting Along is the name of the tune. And before that, Tom Jones from It's Not Unusual. This is my special German import of all Tom Jones hits and great songs. And we heard Detroit City. At the very top, we heard one of my favorite remixes of Sneaker Pimp 6 Underground. The remix is by Paul Oakenfold, and that started out the set. Stay tuned. Tickets to Frequency, that's happening tonight at the Hollywood Bowl. Tickets on the way as morning becomes eclectic. I'm Eliza Richardson, sitting in for Chris Derides. We continue with Ruben Gonzalez.

It's true. In addition to it being St. Crispin's Day, which is the celebration day of the patron saint of shoemaking, it's also Pablo Picasso's birthday, and we're going to celebrate that tonight on Snap 166 on KCRW.

Reminds me a little bit of Henry Kaiser's Lynn Drum there. A set by way of saying happy birthday to Pablo Picasso, even though he's no longer with us here on this planet. I know he's out there somewhere. And also by way of some hints of things you might want to do this weekend. So that's the first set of Snap 166 for a Thursday night, October 25th, 1984. Included in that set of music were The Bobs with Art for Art's Sake was the first song from their self-titled album. And then for the birthday boy himself, we had John Cale's version of the Jonathan Richman song Pablo Picasso, Talking Heads from the Buildings and Food album with Artists Only. Then we had a piece from Birdsongs of the Mesozoic from their Magnetic Flip album, the one called Shiny Golden Snakes. And then Love Tractor with Greedy Dog from their new EP Till the Cows Come Home. Saturday night at McCabe's here in Santa Monica, a fellow who I find to be incredibly enigmatic and always interesting. And they say in the ad that he will have maybe some surprise guests coming along, but he's surprising and interesting in and of himself enough that even were it just him on stage, it would be worth going to see it. T-Bone Burnett right now, who is going to be at McCabe's Saturday.

I think one of the biggest problems in the way music is going nowadays and the way people look at it is that people are musically segregated or walking around with musical blinders so that they only like one type of music, one style, one genre, and anything outside of that is not good for them. It's fostering a kind of attitude that tells people if you like the Blasters and X, then you can't like Culture Club and the Police. If you like Black Flag and the Minutemen, then you can't like Soft Cell. If you like 60s influence Paisley Underground music, you can't like roots and rockabilly music. And if you're going to like any kind of music and be serious about it, then it better not be heavy metal or mainstream hard rock.

Boy, don't I just wish they were coming into town this weekend on Snap. Andy Summers of The Police, Robert Fripp of King Crimson on their own duet album entitled Bewitched. That's the piece called Parade. The spoken word was by Gary Stewart from Harvey Kubernick's new album entitled Neighborhood Rhythms. That's full of all kinds of spoken word things that are so much fun. There are also some spoken word pieces that have some musical instrumentation with them, one or two of which we may hear this evening, as well as a couple of little purely instrumental pieces, two of which I like a lot, and I think we're going to hear. Unfortunately, in both cases, they're much too short. One is John Truby and the Ugly Janitors of America, a group which never attracted me by its nomenclature, and I'm afraid Harvey has led me right up to them. It's a really nice little piece, all of 20 seconds long, but, well, we'll see. We'll hear it later, okay? We also heard from X, and that was a song that they do as X from the album More Fun in the New World that they also did when I saw them as the Knitters in June out at the Country Club. They did it as a live acoustic version, so no telling which way, if at all, that song might show up. They're always fun to see live. They're a good high-energy band. I like them a lot. Long Riders from their new album, the one called Native Sons that just came out a couple weeks ago, did a song that's got a great idea, Sweet Mental Revenge. The Replacements from their new album, Let It Be, a song called I Will Dare. Much as REM was kind of the critics' darlings band a couple years ago, I think Replacements is the replacement in that category. They're getting wonderful reviews all across the country, and I think deservedly so. They're an energetic young band as well. And we started off with T-Bone Burnett, I Wish He Could Have Seen Her Dance, from his Trapdoor album. I'm Deirdre O'Donohue. I do this show called Snap each Monday, Wednesday, and Thursday night between 10 p.m. and midnight. And I thought I'd do us another cut from The Replacements as we slide towards 11 o'clock, about quarter of right now. This is a quiet little one that I like a lot. It's got some very interesting lyrics and ideas, and it certainly bears on the time. Again, Replacements from the new album, Let It Be, with a song called Androgynous.

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KCRU, Oxnard Ventura. And KCRY, Mojave. A community service of Santa Monica College. 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I'm Tricia Halloran, and this is a special on-air presentation of Deirdre O'Donohue's show, Snap, which aired on KCRW from 1982 to 1991.

On KCRW Santa Monica, we are talking a happening piece of music there. That's Jamaluddin Takuma, a composition called Sparkle from the new Renaissance Man album. And it's got Bill Bruford on drums, David Murray doing real nice tenor sax on that cut, Vernon Reed, the electric guitar, Daryl Berge, African Gimbi drum. That's Jamaluddin Takuma, sounding like he learned his lessons well at the knee of Ornette Coleman, as I suppose have many who have worked with the man who is one of the masters of modern music. We heard from Jack DeJohnette, also an excellent new album. It's on ECM. It's called Album Album, and that was the New Orleans Strut. Working Week, Storm of Light, the Moonlight version, still just an import single. You know how you have fantasies and dreams and you think of things that you'd like, you know, just kind of, not Walter Mitty power kind of dreams, but just kind of things. I think if I could have one of those dreams, I would be able to sing like Julie Tippett. Ooh, wouldn't be bad looking like her either. She is an extraordinarily talented woman, and working there with Robert Wyatt on Working Week. And we started out with a nice little, sounds like a pub song, doesn't it? Androgynous by The Replacements from their new Let It Be album, and they will be at Club Lingerie tomorrow night, along with Love Tractor and opening up the bill. It will be LA's band called The Unforgiven. I guess I've pretty much given you, through the first hour, through playing these things, most of my musical recommendations for the weekend. I'm Deirdre O'Donohue. I'll be here with you until midnight. And I think what I'm going to do right now, I'm not sure how much of this we're going to hear, but we're going to hear certainly large chunks of it, possibly interspersed. It's Henry Kaiser's new album. When he first described it to me on the telephone before I brought it down, he said, "I've made a pretty record." And I think certainly in terms of what Henry Kaiser tends to do, it is very pretty and very accessible. The title track is called It's a Wonderful Life. It's a very long piece, so as I said, I'm not entirely sure exactly how much of it we'll hear, but it'll be a good large chunk. If you're at all fond of Robert Fripp, this new Robert Quine album that we've been playing, various innovative and experimental guitar players, Henry Kaiser is the dean, I believe, and this is from his new album on Snap.

obviously twisted, and as I write this, I am losing. I guess I was drawn to his 9 years in Venice and Ken doll hair, and his coming back, paying a woman to keep me company while he talks to a woman. He promises one more time to make it fast and then go home. His bedroom is black. Black lights, Hendrix, Youngblood. His eyes are black with green pupils. It's the light. Then the TV is on. The energy's gone. It's a terrible picture. Things passing over the faces in the rhythm of a bad connection. It's not apartment two or apartment one. He does not give me his phone, house, or mailbox. Now how much of a fool? Can one be fooled too much? No, it's the first perfection I've ever seen. Perfect. Obviously twisted. And as I write this, I am leaving.

Toxic people are jealous people who look to others to satisfy their needs. Their inner voices keep crying, "I'm lost. I'm lost. Help me." Toxic people, when they go inside, find themselves alone. They imagine intimacy can only be achieved by manipulation. Toxic people are always allowing feeling of hopelessness to steal over them as a drug against the flesh. They feel pain, suffering without hope. Avoid toxic people. Takes two to nourish closeness and only one to poison it.

The one, the only, the magnificent Henry Kaiser. Several excerpts during that set from his wonderful new album called It's a Wonderful Life. It's deluxe guitar playing. The man, somebody made the comment when he was performing here live that many synthesizer players are trying to make their, or many saxophone players are trying to make their saxophone sound like guitars, and there's Henry making it sound, a simple guitar sound like, oh, any number of things. Mostly what it sounds is great. Henry Kaiser, the album is called It's a Wonderful Life, and we began with an excerpt from that, then from another very fine album that's out right now, new, by 17 Pygmies called Jeddah by the Sea. That was Moment in Ceylon. Then we had another excerpt from Henry. Exene Cervenka doing a piece she wrote called Perfection, which is included on the new Neighborhood Rhythms Spoken Word album. Then we had King Crimson from the Beat album with Two Hands. Yaz Kaz, a record that I like very much, self-titled Japanese import. It's on Canyon Records out of Japan. A piece called The Earring of the Dancers. Followed by the name of Gustav Ridley, describing and discussing toxic people. A very interesting and probably important concept. Again, from Harvey Kubernick's new record, Neighborhood Rhythms. And then the closing movements of Henry Kaiser's title track of the new album called It's a Wonderful Life. We've talked here before about the difference between serial and random access, and one of the problems of that situation may be rearing its ugly head right now. I've been trying to queue up a cassette, which is the Kronos Quartet doing Sculthorpe's String Quartet. That's like seashells down by the seashore, right? You do it fast. Sculthorpe's String Quartet, number 8 by the Kronos Quartet. I'm not sure where we are in this tape. We're somewhere in the middle of side 2. The Kronos Quartet is wonderful. It's going to take us up close to midnight, which means since it's Thursday night turning into Friday morning, it's going to be Bo Leibowitz with Strictly Jazz here at KCRW. I'm not going to tell you who I am because I don't want you to remember in case this turns out to be dead air here for a minute. But with any sort of luck, it will be Kronos doing Sculthorpe, and it's a wonderful piece if and when we get to it. So let's give it a shot, okay?

Aren't they wonderful? It's the Kronos Quartet with a composition entitled String Quartet No. 8 by the Australian composer Peter Sculthorpe. I'm going to close up this edition of Snap with something new by David Oliver. It's half of the title track of his album Hope for LaRue. Some very nice piano work. I'm Deirdre O'Donoghue. I'll be back on Monday night with edition 167 of Snap.

Well, as it turned out, we did get to hear a little bit of Billy Oskay and Michael O'Domnell in there. This is David Oliver underneath us right now. It's part two of Hope for LaRue, title track of his new album that I think we're going to be hearing more of in weeks to come. Talented young piano player. I like this a lot. David Oliver, his name. This is called Hope for LaRue. The Billy Oskay and Michael O'Domnell piece was called The 19A from their Night Noise album. And again, there's going to be some Celtic music over at McCabe's tomorrow night, so check that out if you will. I'm Deirdre O'Donohue. This is now the end of Snap number 166. Bo Leibowitz is here, and he'll take you through till 3 a.m. with Strictly Jazz on KCRW.

0: avarice, adultery, death, and a dying blackbird. All part of the volatile mix of Ross McDonald's Sleeping Beauty.
1: I drove up the ramp onto the freeway. The traffic going north with us wasn't heavy, but an unbroken stream of headlights poured toward us from Los Angeles, as if the city was leaking light through a hole in its side.
0: Hear a cast of over 50 outstanding actors headed by Harris Yulin in a day-long reading of Ross McDonald's classic crime novel, Sleeping Beauty. New Year's Day, beginning at 9 a.m. on KCRW.
2: Coming up next, it's Man in the Moon, a mix of spoken music. Tonight's program highlights some of the best moon mixes of 1995. It stars Tommy Swerdlow, Reggie Gaines, Wanda Coleman, Beth Orton, William Orbit, Dean Kuypers, Billy Joe Shaver, Edwin Torres, Arnold Palmer, and Matthew Courtney. I'm Liza Richardson. It's Man in the Moon.

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1: Now when Shellen offered this idea, I was surprised, you see, that of all the scribes who scrib out there, he'd want to deal with me, because I'm sorry, Kemosabe, I write to live, you write for hobby. I'm the penthouse, you're the lobby. I'm Brando, Marlin, you're Benson, Robbie. 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

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I was thinking about how screams sometimes come later, much later, like a kind of delayed reaction. And so this is a true story that happened long ago when I was a teenager. And I was on this train, like I'd run away, I think, with this guy. And we were on this train and we'd been going for days and nights. And it had got really steamy in this train and this kind of seedy atmosphere. And like everybody was playing cards, all the time playing cards and smoking. And then suddenly this fight broke out, like out of nowhere. And it was kind of, first it was just these sounds. It was like really muffled sounds of bodies kind of colliding and ricocheting down the corridors and stuff. And then these kind of muffled shouts. And we pulled the door across our compartment and this body kind of rolled over, rolled past, stumbled past, and there was blood just smeared all over the glass. And you couldn't see anything because of that. It's like the sounds and the vision and everything was muffled. But it took like hours and hours before we reached the next town. It was going through the small desert. But when we eventually got there, the train stopped. And there was a scene kind of took place in like absolute silence. It was extraordinary. Nothing, no one seemed to speak. And it was incredibly hot and hazy. And there was just this desert all around. And they took the body off the train, and then the guy who'd killed him was taken off with handcuffs, and these kind of few cops appeared from nowhere, and it was just like this platform in the middle of nowhere. And then suddenly, like out of the silence, this scream came. It was just like something between a wail and a scream. And it's like it just went right through the whole kind of landscape. And it's like the dust sort of settled in the air. As the scream kind of just hung there. It just seemed like for ages. I don't know if I can do that scream. I can hear it really, really clearly. I'll try, but I think it won't be like that. Anyway, it was something like this.

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see a Browning Polaroid of myself passing this phone booth in the dark, asking, what do I want from this heart? There's a 70-mile-an-hour hare warming up out of my heart, 70-mile-an-hour salt water leaking off the edge of my tongue. Look at that dead Christmas tree rolling in the wind across Wilshire Boulevard. It looked just like a bear, lunging off to no place, no moon, no shadow, only perfume for cover.

from burning up in the wilderness of space. In your low radio voice, you said, only the heartache of friendship separates us now. You said, only the heartache of friendship comes between us now. You said to me, in the soft tug of your lips is a shotgun, wrapped in thick phone calls not returned. In the teary smell of your lips is no one, stopping where you stand by the side of the road, green hot smelling weeds. Disappearing with the green light in your eyes are the stitches of keeping up the zipper on my corduroys. You said, in your nails there is a bear trying to grip a tilting slab of asphalt. You said, it's sad, I can't be free. It's sad, tomorrow. It's sad that all we can be now is an accident, a derailment, a plane crash, a mess. Your milky radio voice, you said, I'll play all this back for you, mañana. I'll play it back on the air. 70-mile-an-hour breaths ripped out my body, Christmas lights winkle, the soft wind is your saltwater breath, my heart is ricocheting around inside a private elevator.

radio voice begging us off command. Don't lick it if you can't stick it, boy. The cold of the phosphorescent Pacific under your breath. I stop in front of a dark fence on the edge of the Beverly Hills

0: down to end my rope. Way back yonder, ways, and I was doing everything that I shouldn't be doing. I was drinking, doping, running around with my wife, and everything that a man ought not do. And I was just about dead. I was having a hard time writing songs. I couldn't even hardly put a good sentence together. And I had a vision this particular night in my room. I saw Jesus sitting on the end of my bed. And he had his head in his hand, and he was kind of doing it from side to side, like, how long are you going to do this? And I got in my truck and drove out to the Nares, the Harper. We were living in Nashville at the time. I was still married then. Kid was there in the house. Eddie had shown me this place out by the Nares of the Harpeth, where this big cliff was, and there was up on top of the cliff is altars, like where the rain, wind, or something had hewn out this one big one, especially, and it's about 2 foot between it and the sheer drop off the cliff. And I'd come to that.
1: Expanding.
0: Well, it was either I knew I was going on to another world or this world, and something was going to happen to me. And I wound up on my knees asking God to forgive me.
1: And
0: Jesus Christ came back into my heart. And I came down that cliff by this pretty treacherous path back then. And I was singing...

fragrance of Eve. A keep, incompleteness sleeps, peels seep on my own impow of met sleep. Perils weeping keep, imperiled point allowing wow, Sethers raised waist high E. Some time ago gave it to me, a book, complete in she-ness, less a leap into toing. This is complete in her, makes it complete in me. A go one, sure of stand of dragons I've fallen, whence one says in sleep civil keeps left me open mouthy while the early of and striper curve lets me why peasants the wotherance of E. Descend me love Alana, witherance Elizabana, sleep loops of ofs might you whistle Hana my wotherance of E. A low sleep, waftward, keep slow time, is peeled as a grateful fruit she guides those together to say together things. A one collects, completes, and in that 1 hour is come, save 1 hour for bunches of hours that buckled E so mentioned once, but ever and of that suckle that slides me, twills E, tries me twice and more than twice E, was always sharp and hard, and now another curves E. Whence E some E sills, E sense, essence, E has, E has, E has had, E hold, E hear, E then, E sang, E tense, E took, E said, E hold, E then, E bold, E might, you told, E could, E can, E once, grow old, to rose whence risen, complete, in completelessness. A hand. In a night lifelong, does day reach, so does one wonder for long.

0: I would like to emphasize several very important things that will help your game. First, the grip. As I have mentioned in this series of lessons, I think the grip is the most important part of the golf game. Getting your hands on the golf club in the proper position can make golf much easier. Another one of the many faults of beginners in golf is the fact that they overswing quite a bit. Overswinging can be a very, very serious fault. And now, I would like to mention practice. If you will practice, I realize that each of you cannot spend 2 to 3 hours a day on a practice tee. However, if you will listen to these records and practice the things that we have tried to instruct you in.
1: What you waiting for, man? I hear no music. What's...
0: In other words, it wouldn't be good for the beginner, let's say, with a smooth, slow swing to take an X-shafted golf club, which is primarily

softer shaft and more fitted to the easy, slow swinger. I think that your local pro can help you a great deal in selecting your golf clubs. Thank you again for choosing my album.

I am certain you will play more enjoyable golf if you will follow our pictures and voice on record. And I wish you many pars, lots of birdies, and lots of happy golfing days. Arnold Palmer saying, good golf and goodbye.

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And I'm home. Honey, I'm home. 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Honey, I'm prone. 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No, honey, I'm foam, rubber. Honey, I'm gnome. With two bags full of Chomskys, I mean munchies. Honey, I'm home with the groceries. Nah, honey, honey, I'm home plate. Sliding into home, honey, it's me. Honey, your honey, sliding into home plate. Honey, I'm homo, and we gotta talk. What's for dinner?

You've been listening to Man in the Moon, a mix of spoken music. Tonight's program highlighted some of the best moon mixes of 1995. And featured Ben Vaughn, Matthew Courtney, Arnold Palmer, Nine Lazy Nine, Edwin Torres, Billy Joe Shaver, Tito Shippa, Head Funk, Tosca, Dean Kuipers, William Orbit, Beth Orton, Gregory Whitehead, Miguel Alcaide, Wanda Coleman, Palmskin Productions, Reggie Gaines, DXT, and Tommy Swerdlow. The music here is by DJ Crust. I'm Liza Richardson. 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

Here's two tips. Galway Cannell reads his poetry Thursday, January 11th at Arundel Antiquarian Bookstore on Beverly in Los Angeles. Also, please join me tomorrow, that Saturday, on Total Eclipse at 4:15 p.m. as we celebrate Patti Smith's birthday in poetry and conversation. Special thanks to Dean Kuypers, Theo Mondel, Bob Carlson, and Scott Fritz. Oh, by the way, Dana says hi. Next, it's Meantime. Kevin Lincoln on KCRW. I'm Liza Richardson. Thanks very much for keeping me company in Man in the Moon.

0: I don't know nothing.
1: Yes, you do. Come on, stop.
0: Well, I know
1: some things.
0: But I've forgotten something. Oops, just knocked over my rescue remedy.
2: It's okay. It'll
0: this
2: live.
0: This is good stuff. Did you ever use this stuff? Bach flower remedies?
2: I have not.
0: I haven't got the vaguest idea why it works. It's this Scottish sort of... It's not homeopathic.
2: It's not homeopathic?
0: It's related to homeopathy.
2: Mm-hmm.
0: And it's a series of flower remedies titrated to minuscule dimensions for a variety of different things.
2: Is it related to Johann Sebastian Bach?
0: No, it's... I forget Dr. Bach's first name, but he was a Scots who was pretty clever about these things. Anyway, rescue remedies. Just put... You want some? Lift up your tongue. I put a little drop under your tongue.
2: Mm-hmm.
0: See how much better you feel. Good stuff. You want some more. Well, some of the things I do know. This is the anniversary of the day in 1847 when Jesse James was born.
2: Really?
0: It's also the anniversary of the day, and I forget the year. I don't think it was 1847. Wow. Something happened in 1847 that I've forgotten.
2: 1847.
0: I know that it was on the 5th of September when Victor Hugo got to come back from... He had been exiled from France off in the Channel Islands.
2: Silly man.
0: Guernsey.
2: He should have come back.
0: Government. But it was good for us because he wrote Les Miserables while he was there. So, and now, of course, it's a huge smash play and everything.
2: It's amazing.
0: So we're going to have fun tonight. Michelle Malone is here. I don't know if you remember a couple years back, her album New Experience had come out. And I was real, real fond of it. Now she's got a new one coming out on Arista Records, which means that now she has a tour bus. It's idling, and I can't get them to turn it off. They've got it sitting up there in the parking lot.
2: They need the
0: power. This is L.A.
2: Yeah.
0: No, they're not connected. Bob Carson's got the power. We got the power down here. 24/7 Spy's got the power.
2: Yes.
0: Andy White himself.
2: Wow.
0: I'll be playing some of his stuff tonight. Gumbo Millennium is the name of the new album by 24/7 Spy's, by the way. It is so, so good. I'm going to play some Don Cherry because he's going to be reunited with Ornette Coleman Friday night. And Living Color has a new album, new Bob Mould. Got some Mark Rebo to play. Simon Shaheen with his beautiful tribute to the music of Muhammad Abdel Wahab, who was a very influential Egyptian musician. And Amr Dieb, I've been playing that song that basically means so what in Egyptian. He's a big Egyptian pop star, and I'm getting great response to it. So I love it. I love this audience.
2: Mm-hmm.
0: We're going to have fun tonight. Till 10 on Snap.
2: Snap. Snap.
0: And then it's Evening Playhouse.
2: Yes, Evening Playhouse.
0: I'm so happy about that because I love going to bed with bedtime stories.
2: Philip Marlowe, that's just too cool.
0: No, but we're running, the first hour is...
2: is Philip Marlowe and then Lord Peter Wimsey in the second
0: hour. Oh, we did it backwards on Monday?
2: Monday was a mistake only because the log was mistaken, that's correct.
0: All right, so it'll be Philip
2: Marlowe first.
0: Oh, that's actually better because then I can listen to Lord Peter when I'm falling asleep.
2: That's right.
0: I love Dorothy Sayers. Did you hear the remark I made about her the other day?
2: No, I missed it.
0: In one of her interviews, she was a very brilliant woman.
2: And a prolific writer.
0: And the Lord Peter stories are just superb. Harriet Vane is one of my heroes in my life. Dorothy Sayers, one time being questioned about why she didn't remarry, said, well, it has to do with the word husband. It sounds rather like a cross between a grumble and a thump, don't you think? My kind of girl. About an hour and a half from now, we're shooting for about 8:30. Michelle Malone is going to be performing live. Certainly tracks from her new album, and I hope from her previous album as well, New Experience. In any event, we'll be covering that here tonight on Snap and all kinds of other things, and in honor of Jesse James' birthday.
2: Mm-hmm.
0: Not because he was such a reputable character, but because he's inspired. He's been such a boy hero. All the movies and books and dime novels and songs as well. And Patty McLoone is no stranger to the game on the new album from Prefab Sprout called Jordan, The Comeback. There are two pieces which mesh together called the Jesse James Symphony and the Jesse James Bolero. And that's how I'm going to start Snap tonight. Okay?
2: Sounds wonderful.
0: Philip Marlowe, Evening Playhouse at 10:00.

Jules Poole and Alex Leake playing guitar with that band, who are from Bristol, England, on Snap on this Wednesday night. You just heard United States of Mind. Trait is the name of the song. Joss is the singer, and David is the percussionist, and the bass player is Joe. I think that's all of them. Five of them. United States of Mind, unreleased, just a little demo tape from some people that I met this summer. I like it very much. Before that, some people that I had great fun with on Monday night, David J., Max Sider, and Mr. Jones, Owen Jones, all three together on that song from David J.'s new album entitled Songs from Another Season, I'll Be Your Chauffeur. Forget You Not, Bogart's tonight. If you're in the Long Beach area, get over there. See Julie Christensen and David J. together. You don't want to miss it. They did a great show at McCabe's last night. It was just good fun. And I think I'm going to play a track from when they were here on Monday night as well. If you can't get down to Long Beach to Bogart's tonight, get up to the Roxy tomorrow night in Hollywood for an excellent double bill of Julie Christensen and David J., who has with him Max Sider and Mr. Jones, Owen Jones. And Julie Christensen's going to be here performing live tomorrow morning, by the way, on Morning Becomes Eclectic with Tom Schnabel between 9 and noon. From Max Sider himself, from his solo album, modestly titled The Best Kisser in the World, we heard a song called My Other Life. I have no way upon which to judge that, but I will tell you, he's one of the nicest people in the world. All three of them are really neat guys, and had a lot of fun with them here on Monday night. From Brian Wilson's first solo album, self-titled, back in the summer of 88, we heard Rio Grande. And from Patty McLoone and Prefab Sprout, the album that's been released in England called Jordan the Comeback, that's due to be released here in the U.S. a month from today, the Jesse James Symphony and the Jesse James Bolero. I'm Deirdre O'Donohue at Snap 1080, and I have Bob Mould's new album in my hand. But before I play that, I'm going to play you something new from Mudhoney on Snap on KCRW.

could be anywhere, where birds of passage are flying through the air. 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Oh no, to even impress. The marching band plays snare shot tirades while Mother Ireland sways like a stripper on stage. And the politics.

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Up and down the women go, talk about a cinema on a sandy road.

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KCRI, Indio Palm Springs. KCRU, Oxnard Ventura. And KCRY, Mojave, a community service of Santa Monica College. 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I'm Tricia Halloran, and this is a special on-air presentation of Deirdre O'Donohue's show, Snap, which aired on KCRW from 1982 to 1991.

Year of God knows where. You got saints and scholars, whores and robbers, and a load of pans. You got a very neat line. And nothing in particular.

This is the sound of my brain. Then I said, this is the sound of my brain on Don Henley.

0: I just created a catastrophe there. Well, there wasn't that much left of that song anyway. I was just dropping things. As I move around here to prepare for Michelle Malone and Drag the River, I'm Deirdre O'Donohue. And this is Snap 1080. That is from what's probably, it's definitely going to be one of my albums of the year, if not the album. Wait a minute, I have to take my hat off. It really messes with the microphone, or Joanne's hat, as the case may be. That is Patty Macklin and Prefab Sprout, the brand new album, Jordan, The Comeback, which is out in England, not yet available here, but I'm sure going to keep playing it for you on Snap. And then I believe it's out on Epic Records the 4th of October. Before that, an exciting group from Brazil, a sextet who are coming into town, a very rare appearance on Sunday night at the Music Machine, which has certainly taken the lead in presenting music from other parts of the world here in Los Angeles. Good club, too. They've redecorated it and redone it. It's on Pico, just west of Bundy in West L.A. The name of the group is Titas, from an album called Obeso Bloom. It's their most recent. It's, geez, it must be almost a year old now. But I've heard very good things about them. Unfortunately, that's available only as an import on Areola Brazil Records, but check out the better stores around town. They should have it. Deus Eo Diabo was what we heard. From Gary Clayle and the On You Sound System, featuring Bim Sherman and touched by the godlike and magic hands of Paul Oakenfold and Steve Osborne, the future mix of the song Beef, which is now a 12-inch single, which originally appeared on the album End of the Century Party. Brand new from Mojo Nixon, Shy, Retire, and Old Mojo. And a song from his new album, Otis, called Don Henley Must Die. Wait a minute, I have to grab this and read you some other song. The album starts off with the song Destroy All Lawyers. There's also one called Put a Sex Machine in the White House. Also one called Shane's Dentist. And there's also one when he talks about, I'm going to take the trash out and I'm never going to come back. Honey, and you're going to miss me. Mojo is weird. And there's a big sticker on the front of the album quoting Don Henley on Mojo Nixon from the LA Times in July, just a couple months ago. And the quote is, I think the boy, i.e. Mojo, just needs a good laxative. So Mojo's back. Royal Crown Review, who performed here live on the 12th of July with Elevator Operator Eddie Nichols, the lead singer there, Jamie Stern playing the saxophone. And they're going to be here tomorrow morning with Tom Schnabel on Morning Becomes Eclectic. Friday night, about 11 o'clock, they're playing at King King at 3rd and La Brea. And a week from Friday, the 14th of September, Royal Crown Review are going to be stomping it up at Club Lingerie. See these guys live. They're very, very good. We heard a couple songs from Raul Orellana's album, Guitarra, which is new on the Virgin record label. Quisiera was the instrumental, and then the second with Christine Benson doing the vocals. Andy White, especially for Nan Fisher, because she's such a bitchin' bird, or something like that. Birds of Passage from the new album himself on Cooking Vinyl. I say these things just to embarrass her. It's because she's here. She was, back in the days when she worked at MCA, she was a staunch supporter of Andy White. And Joe Strummer in the first place, who dropped by on Monday night with the new Pogues album and is coming back tomorrow night to play more for us. A piece of his from the Walker soundtrack called The Brooding Side of Madness, which seems appropriate. This is Snap 1080 on KCRW Santa Monica. We're a community service of Santa Monica College at 89.9 FM. 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This particular show, Monday, Wednesday, Thursday, and Friday nights from 7 to 10 p.m., featuring lots of live performances. And as we begin to eavesdrop on Michelle Malone and Drag the River, I have to right off the bat... No, we can't hear you at all, Michelle. Not a syllable. Not a single phoneme. I want to say thanks to Nan Fisher, who eons ago gave me an album called New Experience and said, listen to this. I know you're going to like this woman. And then she was absolutely right. I did. Nan's here in the studio with me tonight. Hilaire Brosnio from Arist is here. Tony Paris, her manager, is here. And Michelle's leaning around her cage, and that's why we can't hear her. We've got you locked in there, Michelle. Hey, gang, welcome to Snap. Have at it. Got a new album coming out real soon.
1: Yeah.
0: Want to play something from it?
1: Okay.
0: Yay, Michelle Malone and Drag the River, live on Snap.
1: Go, Billy.

0: Yeah, I can still hear you.
1: You can still hear what, Michelle? We can sure hear you in here. New album's coming out. It's called Relentless. Hilaire, what's the release date on this album? It's out. It's in the stores now. Yay. Relentless with Michelle Malone and Drag the River. How come you didn't send me a copy, Hilaire?
0: Yeah, I see the radio station has a copy.
1: Yeah. Hi. Well, you know, Arista Records, what can I tell you? They never send me anything. I'm glad you're here. You have any plans? Yeah, exactly. It's those major labels. Interesting experience. You got plans to come around and be playing live so people can come and actually see you and the band?
0: Yeah, we're playing at the Whiskey on the 12th.
1: Yeah.
0: And we're playing somewhere else.
1: So that's a week from tonight.
0: I don't know anything about it, though.
1: Somewhere else live.
0: Help me here. I don't know.
1: We'll find this. Well, I'll ask Nan while you play a song. You're going to play a song for Relentless now, right? She's checking with the band, seeing where they're playing. We'll introduce the rest of these
0: Someone
1: guys later. We'll sort it out.
0: Now.
1: Yeah, we got Nan here. She'll take care of things.
0: Yeah,
1: so it's Michelle Malone and Drag the River. Why don't you just hang on and do a couple three in a row here?
0: Oh, well, that'll be quite easy.
1: Well,
0: it's too long,
1: y'all have right at it.

What a way to be inside the night with Michelle Malone and Drag the River. What are you saying there, Phil? We're going to have to, this is like happening in between rooms. I can't read lips. He's something about headphones. Turn him off something else. His headphones aren't working. I can't tell. It's Mercury retrograde. It is. Communications malfunction, equipment malfunctions. It's just post full moon. I'll blame it on anything. Go ahead. So what are we going to do here? Go ahead, you can talk out loud, Tony. All the headphones are dead? Is that what's happening? Oh, this could be... Oh, you want to do something a cappella? Bob Carlson, To the Rescue. He's racing into the KCRW Performance Studio in the hopes of sorting out whatever new little traps our crack engineering department here at KCRW has set for us in the outer realms of technology.